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Here's High Hopes 3000.

Ann Arbor's 107.1, the Revivalists on your Wednesday. And Bank of Ann Arbor's Sonic Lunch continues on. And you can catch Devin Gafilian July 23rd with Al Bettis. Here's Devin Gafilian right now. It's IRL.

0: Ann Arbor's 107.1. 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
15: A Better Life with Dr. Sanjay Gupta. Osteoporosis affects millions of people in the United States and around the world. It's a disease that basically causes someone's bones to become weak, brittle, and porous, which can increase their risk of fractures. Now, the good news here is there are things you can do other than, or in addition to, taking medications to prevent fractures before it's too late. One is to up your intake of calcium and vitamin D. You also want to eat more protein. One functional medicine dietitian told us that that helps build muscle, and if you're building muscle strength, then you are also building bone strength. You want to be mindful of your workouts. The best ways to build bone density, one therapist told us, are going to be resistance exercises like lifting weights, and also exercises that make your bones take a bit of an impact, such as jumping or even running, just loading the bones a little bit more. I'm Dr. Sanjay Gupta, helping you live a better life.
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0: It's weird to say that summer is officially here, but happy summer. And with that, let's celebrate with some concert tickets. 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Your shot to win some tickets to see maybe Train with Bare Naked Ladies and Matt Nathanson coming up on August 5th at Pine Knob. Maybe the Tallest Man on Earth. You get to win some tickets to see him Saturday, October 24th at the Arc in Ann Arbor. Of Monsters and Men, coming to the Masonic Jack White on August 3rd, or maybe even the All the Feelings Tour, Metric Broken Social Scene Stars. That's on Saturday, July 25th at the Fox Theater. 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
14: A better life with Dr. Sanjay Gupta.
15: They say consistency is key, but sometimes you just gotta switch it up. A new study out of Harvard School of Public Health found that varying your exercise routine could add years to your life. what exercise someone did didn't matter much. What did matter was that all the exercises together worked all the muscle groups in their body. Now, an added benefit to changing things up is it can help you push through the plateau effect. That's when your body gets so efficient at doing something that you actually stop getting better at it. And we know from previous research that specializing in any one sport at a young age can make someone actually more prone to injury. And as experts we talk to point out, even elite athletes switch up things with their workouts, making sure to target strength, cardio, flexibility, balance, and doing that every single week. I'm Dr. Sanjay Gupta, helping you live a better life.
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Of course, that was them right there with Tanana. 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

0: Beckwith Ride Lonesome. It's Ann Arbor's 107.1. And you can check out our concert calendar, Ann Arbor's 107.one.com. And you'll see Beck up on there for the Fox in Detroit on October 12th. But of course, as we get closer, hey, who knows? Beck might be on our next 107.1 ticket window. But I want to invite you down to Bank of Ann Arbor Sonic Lunch tomorrow morning, starting at 11:30 a.m. With Shane Mao opening up for Rio Costa. That's at about noon. It's going to be a fantastic day. Every Thursday is at about 11:30 to about 2 o'clock. But we want to see you down there. Your smiling faces at Liberty Plaza, 11:30 at the corner of Liberty and Division for Bank of Ann Arbor Sonic Lunch with Ann Arbor's 107.1.
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8: For more than a decade, the Environmental Working Group has put out a list of the so-called Dirty Dozen. These are the non-organic produce contaminated with the highest levels of pesticides. Well, this year, spinach topped the list, followed by kale, collard, mustard greens, strawberries, grapes, nectarines, peaches, cherries, apples, blackberries, pears, potatoes, and blueberries. Now, all these fruits and vegetables are part of a healthy diet, so no one is saying you shouldn't eat them. Point is, though, you could consider buying these items organic if and when you can, and then taking extra care when you wash them. The FDA recommends rinsing all fruits and vegetables, even the ones that are organic, under running water that is slightly warmer than room temperature. Don't use soap, bleach, or any fancy produce washes. I'm Dr. Sanjay Gupta, helping you live a better life.
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James, on your Wednesday, it's Ann Arbor's 107.1. I'm Derek. Very happy to have you along. You have The Clash straight ahead with the timeless cut, but not before Lumineers and Cleopatra.

0: Can you believe the Ann Arbor Art Fair is back? In less than a month, we'll be celebrating three amazing art fairs for the Ann Arbor Art Fair. We'll be broadcasting live right in the art of it. Get it? All 3 days, July 16th through the 18th from 1 to 7 p.m. We'll be across the street from Hill Auditorium. It's always fun every single year seeing not only the local talent, but the talent from across the nation. So many different mediums people use to make art, and it's definitely a wonderful time. If you haven't been down for the art fair, I definitely recommend it, especially joining us every day from 1 to 7 p.m. right across the street from Hill Auditorium. We'll see you at the Ann Arbor Art Fair. Coming up after the break, give the Strokes in their latest Going Shopping with 107.1.
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11: 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Ask them how the posts in their feed make them feel. These apps are built to be addictive, so kids, all of us in fact, will keep coming back for more, even when we are made to feel worse. It's bizarre. You might need to help your son or daughter reset their algorithm by unfollowing certain accounts and following or interacting with more positive ones. They might need suggestions of other healthier things to do, or to see you leading the way by example and putting your own phone away. 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And if you need some help, sort of, I guess, resetting expectations, try engaging parents of your kids' friends for a more coordinated effort. I'm Dr. Sanjay Gupta, helping you live a better life.
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the wonderful Made in Michigan May Early Wine with Ann Arbor's 107.1. That's her tune, Lemonade. Lemonade sounds pretty good. It's maybe the next couple of weeks is going to get a lot hotter, and I'm sure we'll need some refreshments as we get into the warmer temperatures. Here's the Record Company, Off the Ground with 107.1.

We've got tickets for the first of two shows for The Tallest Man on Earth at the Arc, Saturday, October 24th. Win tickets all week when we open the 107.1 ticket window.

It's Ann Arbor's 107.1, the Decemberists on your Wednesday. I'm Derek. You have Mr. Eric Black up next until midnight, but not before Miles Smith and Hold Me in the Dark.

That's Death Cab for Cutie with the first single off their new record, I Built You a Tower, and it's called Riptides here on Ann Arbor's 107.1. My name is Eric Black, and coming up on the show today, I'll let you know who's going to be in the 107.1 ticket window the rest of this week. We also want to send you out to see Muse in the city of your choice. That's all coming up on the show today, as well as Sonic Lunch. Who's going to be there tomorrow morning in Liberty Plaza? All that coming up on the show later on today. We're going to hear new music from Lucy Dacus later on this hour, as well as Weezer. Their new album is coming out in August. We've got the first single off of that new record from Weezer. Right now, it's Ray LaMontagne, Step Into Your Power, here on Ann Arbor's 107.1.

That's Beautiful Day from you two here on Ann Arbor's 107.1. We're going to hear from the Shins a little bit later on, and after the Shins, I'll let you know who's going to be in the 107.1 ticket window the rest of this week. That's after the Shins and New Order. But right now, it's Lucy Dacus with her latest single, and it's called Planting Tomatoes here on Ann Arbor's 107.1.

0: That's Simple Song from the Shins on Ann Arbor's 107.1. And there's one simple way for you to win in the 107.1 ticket window starting tomorrow morning with Scott Vertical. Call that number, 734-988-1071. 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They're going to be joined by Broken Social Scene and Stars at the Fox Theater on Saturday, July 25th. Of Monsters of Men, the Mouse Parade Tour is at the Masonic Jack White Theater on August 3rd. Train is joined by Bare Naked Ladies and Matt Nathanson for Drops of Jupiter 25 Years in the Atmosphere Tour. That's at Pine Knob Music Theater on August 5th. And the Tallest Man on Earth, he's going to be in Ann Arbor at the Arc on Saturday, October 24th. 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We've got Alice Merton coming up next.
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18: For more than a decade, the Environmental Working Group has put out a list of the so-called Dirty Dozen. These are the non-organic produce contaminated with the highest levels of pesticides. Well, this year, spinach topped the list, followed by kale, collard, mustard greens, strawberries, grapes, nectarines, peaches, cherries, apples, blackberries, pears, potatoes, and blueberries. Now, all these fruits and vegetables are part of a healthy diet, so no one is saying you shouldn't eat them. Point is, though, you could consider buying these items organic if and when you can, and then taking extra care when you wash them. The FDA recommends rinsing all fruits and vegetables, even the ones that are organic, under running water that is slightly warmer than room temperature. Don't use soap, bleach, or any fancy produce washes. I'm Dr. Sanjay Gupta, helping you live a better life.
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3: Hi, this is Nick Forster. 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

That's No Roots from Alice Merton here on Ann Arbor's 107.1. Weezer is putting out their new album. It's their self-titled album, but since Weezer's self-titled have colors attached to them, this one is the Gold album. That's coming out on August 21st. They also did an interview with Wired where they put together a number of questions that Google's autocomplete fills in when you search about the band. It's their autocomplete interview, and they answered a couple of really important questions for Weezer. What's their most iconic riff, either Hashpipe or Island in the Sun? I happen to agree with either of those two options, and why Rivers Cuomo also looks like Buddy Holly. Apparently, it's the glasses. And if they like Green Day, the answer is yes. And right now, it's the first single off of their new album, and they're joined by Wednesday. It's called We Might As Well Be Strangers, here on Ann Arbor's 107.1.

0: That's Better Man for Pearl Jam here on Ann Arbor's 107.1. We want to send you and a friend out to see Muse in the city of your choice. I'll talk about that coming up in the 11 o'clock hour. We've got Grace Potter, Sonic Lunch headliner, coming up next.
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6: A Better Life with Dr. Sanjay Gupta.
7: By age 35, two-thirds of American men will experience some degree of noticeable hair loss. And by age 50, about 85% of men will have significantly thinning hair. That's according to the American Hair Loss Association. Now, one dermatologist explained that hair loss can either be genetic or it can be triggered by stress, illness, surgery, medications, major life events. No matter the cause, a lot of men, understandably, are frustrated by hair loss because it seems like a loss of control. You can take great care of your scalp by all sorts of expensive lotions and potions, but that might not matter. There are some tried and true medications that might work, like minoxidil or finasteride. But another solution is just shaving it off, and I've heard more and more how liberating this can be for a lot of guys. That's the ultimate control of their appearance. I'm Dr. Sanjay Gupta, helping you live a better life.
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That's You and Me on the Rock from Brandi Carlile here on Ann Arbor's 107.1. And it could be you and a friend to see Muse in the city of your choice. I'll talk about that coming up after new music from Mumford & Sons. Right now, it's the Tragically Hip with their song Courage on Ann Arbor's 107.1.

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0: That's Mumford & Sons, joined by Sierra Ferrell for their song Here on Ann Arbor's 107.1. And we want to send you out to see Muse in the city of your choice. 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We've got Made in Michigan artist Iggy Pop coming up next.
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2: As we get ready for Thursday's Sonic Lunch with Rio Costa and Shane Moe, we're still going to meet the Humane Society of Huron Valley's Pet of the Week at 7 o'clock. 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
14: A better life with Dr. Sanjay Gupta.
15: Osteoporosis affects millions of people in the United States and around the world. It's a disease that basically causes someone's bones to become weak, brittle, and porous, which can increase their risk of fractures. Now, the good news here is there are things you can do other than, or in addition to, taking medications to prevent fractures before it's too late. 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

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And that's all brought to you by Chelsea Lumber. We're going to hear from Green Day coming up after new music from Noah Kahan. It's called Doors here on Ann Arbor's 107.1.

0: That's Time of Your Life from Green Day here on Ann Arbor's 107.1. And that's off their 1997 album, Nimrod. Well, they also have a new movie coming out called Nimrods, a Green Day comedy. It's due out in theaters on August 14th. Their official trailer is out on YouTube right now. The movie is about three pals who journey to Los Angeles mistakenly believing that their band is opening up for Green Day on New Year's Eve. It was directed by Lee Kirk, and it stars Mason Thames, McKenna Grace, Jenna Fisher, Angela Kinsey, and even Fred Armisen. That's coming out on August 14th from Green Day. That new movie, Nimrods, a Green Day comedy. And coming up after the break, we're going to hear from Lola Young. She's coming up next.
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9: A better life with Dr. Sanjay Gupta.
10: They say consistency is key, but sometimes you just gotta switch it up. A new study out of Harvard School of Public Health found that varying your exercise routine could add years to your life. What exercise someone did didn't matter much. What did matter was that all the exercises together worked all the muscle groups in their body. Now, an added benefit to changing things up is it can help you push through the plateau effect. That's when your body gets so efficient at doing something that you actually stop getting better at it. And we know from previous research that specializing in any one sport at a young age can make someone actually more prone to injury. And as experts we talk to point out, even elite athletes switch up things with their workouts, making sure to target strength, cardio, flexibility, balance, and doing that every single week. I'm Dr. Sanjay Gupta, helping you live a better life.
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1: So back in 1982, a band from England called Haircut 100 released a terrific album called Pelican West, and you thought this band has a bright future, and then nothing. But 44 years later, the follow-up is out. Finally, it's called Boxing the Compass, and it's really good stuff. I think you'll like it. It's our pick of the week. We'll play four songs from the new album by Haircut 100 this week on Under the Radar Radio, Sunday from 7 till 9 on Ann Arbor's 107.1.

That's Messy from Lola Young here on Ann Arbor's 107.1. And you can hear that song plus a whole lot more on our new 107.1 app. Just go to AnnArbor's107.1.com, scan that QR code. 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Tomorrow morning, he talks with Wendy Welch, the Communications Director for the Humane Society of Huron Valley, for their weekly Pet of the Week segment that airs every Thursday morning at 7 a.m. and on demand in the 107.1 app. We're going to hear new music from the Rolling Stones. Their new album is coming out this summer. We've got a song off of that new record. Right now, it's The Revivalists with a song off their upcoming new record as well. Get It Honest, coming out on July 24th. Here's Heartstop on Ann Arbor's 107.1.

Ain't No Rest for the Wicked. That's from Cage the Elephant here on Ann Arbor's 107.1. And I don't want to call the Rolling Stones wicked, but there certainly is no rest for the Rolling Stones. They have a new album coming out this summer on July 10th called Foreign Tongues. And we have the first single off of that new record. It's called In the Stars here on Ann Arbor's 107.1.

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1: As we get ready for Thursday's Sonic Lunch with Rio Costa and Shane Moe, we're still going to meet the Humane Society of Huron Valley's Pet of the Week at 7 o'clock. Throughout the morning, I'll get you more keywords to qualify you to see Muse in the city of your choice and get treated like a VIP. 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
7: A better life with Dr. Sanjay Gupta.
8: A colleague of mine went to a meeting of the primetime seniors the other week. There are programs like this all over the country for people in their 60s, 70s, 80s, and beyond to stay active. It's not just something to keep older folks busy. It helps to keep their bodies in shape and their brains sharp. Showing up with a good attitude is a must, and research shows that having the right mindset actually does lead to better physical aging. So if you need some suggestions to boost your positivity, experts we talked to recommended focusing on goals, which can boost your confidence. Practice gratitude, they said. One of the seniors my colleague met told her that just waking up in the morning is, quote, better than the alternative. That's true. Focus on the things you can control. Diet and exercise, and very importantly, surround yourself with positive people, because that can be contagious. I'm Dr. Sanjay Gupta, helping you live a better life.
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0: We've got tickets for the first of two shows for The Tallest Man on Earth at the Arc, Saturday, October 24th. 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
2: You know, it's funny, when I think back to what the typical American dinner looked like when you and I were kids, there's usually some kind of meat featured at the center of the plate. Vegetables are there, but often thought of as a side dish. More and more, though, we are coming to realize that a plant-based diet, with little or no meat even, is going to be a healthier way to eat for just about everyone. New study out of the University of Hawaii Cancer Center found that eating a high-quality plant-rich diet that includes whole grains, vegetables, and fruits may prevent cognitive impairment even when people start that diet in their late 50s and 60s. Yeah, it's important to make sure you're getting enough protein, fats, complex carbohydrates. Just because you cut out or even cut back on meat, though, is not a license to eat whatever you want. Focus on eating whole, real foods. I'm Dr. Sanjay Gupta, helping you live a better life.
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Ann Arbor's 107.1, Jack Johnson and Upside Down for your Thursday morning. It's June 25th, 10 minutes after 6 o'clock. Hi there. Good morning. I'm Scott Vertical. We've got some light rain falling around town. Might slow you down a little bit traffic-wise, but nothing major happening. Those morning clouds will clear out for bright sunshine and maybe a chance of an afternoon shower or two with a high around 79. We are not concerned about Bank of Ann Arbor Sonic Lunch with Rio Costa at 11:30. Shane Moe opening up the whole show. It's going to be good. I'm not personally concerned about Bank of Ann Arbor's Sonic Lunch. 60 degrees right now here at the studio. And today, June 25th, is a National Day of Joy. A good day to look for some happiness. It's also National Catfish Day. A good day for a fish fry on a Thursday. It's also Global Belly Button Day. That's right. Finally, we wait for this day every year to come around to celebrate our belly buttons. So it's global. This is not just a state thing or a city thing or a national thing. This is global. This is a big deal. Global Belly Button Day. No two belly buttons are exactly alike, obviously. And I thought it was like a half and half kind of thing, but about 90% of people have an innie and 10% of people have an outie belly button. I thought it was about half and half, but it's mostly innies out there. And all mammals except the platypus have navels because the platypus lays eggs. But other than platypi, platypuses, besides them, all mammals have a belly button. Isn't that something? And this is something that I know that we all are very familiar with. There is a woman who holds the record for the most blueberries held in her belly button. Her name is Donna Krampf, and the record for the most blueberries held in a belly button is 10. So if you could put more than 10 blueberries in your belly button, you could set a world record. So it's something to shoot for. It's good to have goals, right? So maybe something you could work on in the next few months and have that happen. We've got music on the way this hour from The Killers. We're also going to hear from The Fray. Eurythmics coming up after Sonic Lunch artist Michigander. He's freaking out on Ann Arbor's 107.1.

0: Ann Arbor's 107.1, that is Eurythmics, Sweet Dreams, and before that, Michigander freaking out, and we are all freaking out that Michigander is going to be performing for free at Bank of Ann Arbor Sonic Lunch on the 6th of August. Metal Bubble Trio opening for Michigander. Now, today's Sonic Lunch is Rio Costa with Shane Moe opening up for Rio Costa. It is going to be so much fun. We're not worried about the weather at the moment. We're keeping an eye on it, but right now, I am personally not concerned at all about Sonic Lunch today. And I think it's going to be a really, really nice one. Rio Costa, they're going to bring dancey world groovy vibes to Liberty Plaza. And it's going to be so much fun. And you know, it's okay that we don't always, we're not super familiar with all of the artists, right? The Rio Costa is kind of an up-and-coming group that they are on the verge of being something amazing, right? And you are going to, in the future, you're going to tell your grandchildren and your grandchildren's grandchildren about the fact that you saw Rio Costa for free at Bank of Ann Arbor Sonic Lunch. And they're going to be like, that's not true. They're one of the biggest bands in the world right now. And you're going to be like, nope, sorry, it's true. I saw them for free at Bank of Ann Arbor Sonic Lunch when they were first on their way up, and it was a great time, and people are not going to believe you, and it's going to be great. So today, Bank of Ann Arbor's Sonic Lunch, Rio Costa, Shane Moe opening up around 11:30, then Rio Costa takes the stage around noon. It's going to be a blast. Get details at AnnArbor's107one.com.
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0: Got some light rain falling around town that might affect your drive. You might find some ponding, slight flooding on some of the roadways as we had some decent rain overnight in spots. And we do have an accident on the right shoulder, 94 eastbound at Rawsonville Road. That just reported a little while ago, but give them some room to work on that. 94 eastbound at Rawsonville, an accident on the right shoulder. Other than that, things are looking okay. We want to remember that there is road construction, US 23 southbound at Plymouth Road, the right lane closed by that construction. And we'll keep you posted on some of that stuff happening all morning long. Coming up, I'll get you a keyword to qualify you to see Muse live in the city of your choice. We're going to hear from Monrovia. The Fray is next on 107.1.
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19: From the Cook & White Heating and Cooling Newsroom, I'm Renee Vitale. The global oil benchmark price has fallen below $76 a barrel, the price it was trading at before the war in Iran began, as investors are becoming increasingly encouraged that oil tanker traffic through the Strait of Hormuz could soon return to normal. In the U.S., diesel prices have slipped below $5 a gallon for the first time in more than 3 months. The Washtenaw County Road Commission announced at a virtual town hall that the busy intersection intersection of Ann Arbor Saline Road and Ellsworth will shut down entirely for about 8 weeks starting in late July. Project managers say the $840,000 safety overhaul focuses on the notorious hill cut just southwest of the intersection, a blind spot that currently blocks the line of sight for stopped drivers trying to peek at oncoming traffic. Crews will flatten the hill's elevation, revamp local drainage, and put in new curbs and gutters. A former detour will be posted before utility relocation gets underway, but local road crews promise they'll keep access open for neighbors living inside the construction zone. And Michigan drivers can now choose specialty license plates, honoring the nine historically black fraternities and sororities of the Divine Nine, following a rollout announced by Secretary of State Jocelyn Benson and State Senator Sarah Anthony. The new plates feature each organization's colors and crest, and proceeds will support scholarships and community programs across Michigan. Benson says the initiative recognizes the longstanding civic leadership of black Greek letter organizations in the state. That's the latest from the Cook and White Newsroom. Cook and White, your trusted local carrier expert for over 85 years.
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20: I'm Aaron Weintraub with the Santa Arbor Sports Update. The Big Ten Conference yesterday announced the list of players who will be participating in Big Ten Media Days July 28th through 30th in Chicago. New Michigan football coach Kyle Whittingham, along with three players, senior defensive tackle Trey Pierce, junior running back Jordan Marshall, and sophomore quarterback Bryce Underwood, will represent the Maize and Blue in Chicago on July 30th. 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
0: We've got some morning clouds that will clear out for some bright sunshine eventually, and we want to keep an eye out for some scattered afternoon showers and a high around 79, but we're not concerned about Bank of Ann Arbor's Sonic Lunch. I think the weather is going to be really, really good for Rio Costa. Shane Moe opening up the show at 11:30. Tomorrow, mostly cloudy skies, a lingering possibility of a quick shower popping up in the afternoon and a high around 77, and then Saturday, the weekend kicks off with abundant sunshine and a really nice high near 82 degrees. It gets a little bit warmer on Sunday, mostly sunny and a high around 86. Not bad, not bad. Right now, 61 degrees at 6:31. Coming up, your first keyword of the day to qualify you to see Muse in the city of your choice. We're going to hear from the Killers. This is The Fray. It's Ann Arbor's 107.1.

of Monsters and Men are bringing their Icelandic flavored indie pop to the Jack White Theater on August 3rd. And you can win tickets all week with the 107.1 ticket window.

Ann Arbor's 107.1, that is Sam Fender featuring Olivia Dean. The song Rein Me In. Before that, we heard from The Fray. 20 minutes before 7 o'clock. And all week long, we have been giving you the opportunity to qualify to see Muse live in the city of your choice. Muse puts on a really great show. And they're going to be at Pine Knob in 1 month. 1 month from today. Right? The 25th? Is it the 25th? It is July... No, 13th. I think they're going to be on the 13th. Look, the point is, you could see Muse in the city of your choice. And we'll fly you out there on an airplane. We'll put you in a hotel for two nights in a room. Not just in a hotel. You get a room in that hotel. You don't have to, like, hang out in the lobby or anything like that. It's pretty cool. And then once you get to the Muse show, you're going to get really great seats. And you get to hang out in the VIP lounge. You get to feel like a VIP while you're there, snacks, drinks, a swag bag, a laminate you put around your neck, and you show it to people going, hey, I'm a VIP. Hey, man, hey, look at me. I'm a VIP. All you have to do is text us the occasional national keyword, and right now the keyword is STAND, S-T-A-N-D. 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Muse has a song called Won't Stand Down from their album. What is their album? Oh, Will of the People, from their Will of the People album. So STAND, S-T-A-N-D, Muse. A band that is always taking a stand, even if it's ridiculous. S-T-A-N-D. 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Keep listening for more keywords, and you can qualify as many times as you want. It's pretty cool. Sometimes it's good to have an inspirational song first thing in the morning. Now, this song is called The Man, but I feel like it qualifies for anybody. Like, even if you don't identify as a man, you are the man today. And so let's listen to this song together. And you and I are going to, we're going to strut. We're going to be like, yeah, I got this. I'm the man. Metaphorically, right? It's The Killers. Let's all feel better about ourselves after we hear this song. It's Ann Arbor's 107.1.

0: Ann Arbor's 107.1, that is Monrovia and Heavy Foot, the Killers before that. It is 12 minutes before 7 o'clock, and in just a few moments, we are going to meet the Humane Society of Huron Valley's Pet of the Week. Every Thursday morning, Wendy Welch hangs out with us for a little bit and tells us about a little friend who needs a forever home. And this particular friend today has been back and forth to the shelter a couple of times for various reasons. So this little fuzzy guy needs some love. Needs a forever home, and maybe he is the one to bring your family or just you joy. Maybe it's just you in your apartment. Okay, it's a cat. I've given it out. It's a cat. You know, if it's just you and you just need a little buddy, well, maybe this is the cat for you. If you've got an entire family full of people who needs a little buddy, well, maybe this is the little guy for you. But he's a handsome fella, and he's got some unique characteristics that we're going to talk about in just a little bit. The Pet of the Week with the Humane Society of Huron Valley coming up in less than 45 minutes.
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0: Looking good on the roads. I don't see any issues anywhere in our area, and hopefully it stays that way all day long. We have had some light rain falling, and you might encounter that now. Just be aware of that, but it's not really hindering any traffic that I can see from my vantage point. Coming up, we are going to hear from Goose. Teddy Swims on the way as well, and the latest from Bridget Calls Me Baby, next on 107.1.
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18: For more than a decade, the Environmental Working Group has put out a list of the so-called Dirty Dozen. These are the non-organic produce contaminated with the highest levels of pesticides. Well, this year, spinach topped the list, followed by kale, collard, mustard greens, strawberries, grapes, nectarines, peaches, cherries, apples, blackberries, pears, potatoes, and blueberries. Now, all these fruits and vegetables are part of a healthy diet, so no one is saying you shouldn't eat them. Point is, though, you could consider buying these items organic if and when you can, and then taking extra care when you wash them. The FDA recommends rinsing all fruits and vegetables, even the ones that are organic, under running water that is slightly warmer than room temperature. Don't use soap, bleach, or any fancy produce washes. I'm Dr. Sanjay Gupta, helping you live a better life.
19: From the Cook and White Heating and Cooling Newsroom, I'm Renee Vitale. President Trump has delayed the signing of a major bipartisan housing bill, insisting he won't move forward until Congress first passes the SAVE Act, a Republican-backed election bill focused on voter ID requirements for federal elections. The White House says Trump still supports the housing package, but he's using the delay to pressure lawmakers as negotiations stall in the Senate. Democrats accuse the president of holding affordable housing reforms hostage, while GOP leaders argue the SAVE Act is essential for election security. Camp Mystic, the Texas girls' summer camp where 28 people died in last year's catastrophic flooding, has filed for Chapter 11 bankruptcy. The filing comes days after a state investigation found the camp lacked adequate emergency plans and evacuation procedures before the deadly flash floods along the Guadalupe River. The bankruptcy filing lists millions of dollars in liabilities and comes as the camp faces multiple lawsuits from victims' families. And the warden at the Women's Huron Valley Correctional Facility in Pittsfield Township is taking personal leave amid growing scrutiny over conditions at the state's only women's prison. Michigan Department of Corrections officials confirm Warden Jeremy Howard has stepped away as the facility faces increased attention following several recent inmate deaths and ongoing concerns about safety and care. In the meantime, officials say Cooper Street Correctional Facility Warden Michelle Floyd will serve as interim leader. That's the latest from the Cook and White Newsroom. 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
0: I'm Aaron Weintraub with the Santa Arbor Sports Update. The Big Ten Conference yesterday announced a list of players who will be participating in Big Ten Media Days July 28th through 30th in Chicago. New Michigan football coach Kyle Whittingham, along with three players, senior defensive tackle Trey Pierce, junior running back Jordan Marshall, and sophomore quarterback Bryce Underwood, will represent the Maize and Blue in Chicago on July 30th. Yesterday in the World Cup, Switzerland beat Canada 2-1 in Group B in Vancouver. Bosnia-Herzegovina beat Qatar 3-1 in Group B in Seattle. 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
0: Some morning clouds will clear out for some bright sunshine and maybe a couple of afternoon showers. But we're not concerned about Bank of Ann Arbor Sonic Lunch today, starting at 11:30 at Liberty Plaza. It's going to be great. Looking for a high near 79. Tomorrow, mostly cloudy skies, a lingering possibility of a quick shower popping up in the afternoon, a high around 77. Pretty nice on Saturday, abundant sunshine and a high around 82. And then Sunday, more of the same, mostly sunny and a high around 87. Right now, we've got 60 degrees here at the studio. A minute before 7 o'clock, we're about to meet the Humane Society of Huron Valley's Pet of the Week. We're going to hear from Cheryl Crow. This is new from Bridget Calls Me Baby. I can take the sun out of the sky. It's Ann Arbor's 107.1.

Ann Arbor's 107.1, that's Teddy Swims and The Door. Before that, we heard from Bridget Calls Me Baby, their latest, I Can Take the Sun Out of the Sky. Wear gloves if you're going to do that. If you're taking the sun out of the sky, it's going to be warm. So just make sure you've got a nice pair of gloves on. Protect your hands. 7 minutes after 7 o'clock, Thursday, June 25th. Good morning, I'm Scott Vertical. Thank you so much for hanging out with us today. These clouds will clear out. We will get some bright sunshine today, although we might get an afternoon shower or two after Bank of Ann Arbor's Sonic Lunch. It's going to be great with Rio Costa. Shane Moe opening up at 11:30 for that free show, that free all-ages show at Liberty Plaza. Oh, that's going to be a blast. Right now, we've got 60 degrees here at the studio. And then something else I'm keeping an eye on the weather on for is tonight in historic downtown Chelsea. It's Sounds and Sights on Thursday nights. It starts at 6:30, and it's every Thursday night in June and July. I'll be out there tonight in Chelsea for Sounds and Sights on Thursday night. It's 10 separate stages of live music. It is family friendly. It is completely free. It is shopping. It is interactive art for the kids and more. Tonight, join me, Scott Vertical, near the Cottage Rabbit for some fun and some freebies. And of course, we'll all be out there hanging out with you tonight in Chelsea. The Sounds and Sights on Thursday Nights Festival happening tonight and every Thursday night through July, starting at 6:30 downtown Chelsea. We will see you there. Coming up in just a few moments, we're going to meet the Humane Society of Huron Valley's Pet of the Week. This is a pet who needs a forever home. Every week we talk about a friend, a fuzzy little friend, or a scaly friend, or a feathered friend who needs a forever home. And today he is a fuzzy little guy who needs a little bit of extra love. And maybe you are the person or the people to give this little guy some love. We're also going to hear from Casey Musgraves. Romantics on the way this hour. Right now, Sheryl Crow on Ann Arbor's 107.1.

0: Ann Arbor's 107.1, that's Goose with Good To Be. Before that, Sheryl Crow, into 17 minutes after 7 o'clock. And you know the band Muse? They are a rock band who put on an amazing show. And they are touring this summer with the Wow Signal Tour. And we want to get you and a friend or family member or stranger, you can bring whoever you want, to the tour stop of your choice, including flights, hotel, tickets to see Muse, and different dates, different opening acts. They're playing Temper Trap, Block Party, Portugal the Man, and your night will level up. 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Stand, STAND. And once you've done that, you're qualified to see Muse in the city of your choice with all that cool stuff I just talked about. You do want to try to win this. You've got a couple of more chances this week. And you know what? Let's do it next week as well. So if you've been trying to win, you've got a lot more chances next week as well to win Muse in the city of your choice. Right now, text STAND, STAND, to 95819.
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0: Some light rain has been falling this morning, so you might find some puddles, some ponding here and there. But other than that, looks real good on the roads right now. I'm not seeing any issues anywhere. So congratulations, everybody. I'm real proud of you. And it's looking good. Hopefully it stays this way all morning long. We'll check it again in just a few moments. We are also going to check in with Wendy Welch from the Humane Society of Huron Valley about the Pet of the Week. A little fuzzy friend who needs a forever home. He's got a really interesting story and a really interesting vibe about him. So we're going to learn all about this fuzzy friend coming up in just a few moments. The Romantics next on 107.1.
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16: From the Cook and White Heating and Cooling newsroom, I'm Renee Vitale. President Trump has delayed the signing of a major bipartisan housing bill, insisting that he won't move forward until Congress first passes the SAVE Act, a Republican-backed election bill focused on voter ID requirements for federal elections. The White House says Trump still supports the housing package, but he's using the delay to pressure lawmakers as negotiations stall in the Senate. Democrats accuse the president of holding affordable housing reforms hostage, while GOP leaders argue the SAVE Act is essential for election security. The Nurses Union at the University of Michigan is planning to rally this evening at the Board of Regents meeting after nearly 3 months without a new agreement. The University of Michigan Professional Nurse Council says key sticking points include staffing levels and attendance policies, while also raising concerns about what they describe as punitive workplace practices during negotiations. Union leaders say that the goal is to win support from university regents before bargaining resumes June 29th. Michigan Medicine officials say they remain committed to good faith negotiations aimed at reaching a deal that supports nurses and patient care. And Michigan's voters will be able to pick up their absentee ballots today in advance of the state's August 4th primary. Absentee drop boxes are also now accessible. Demand is expected to be high as more absentee voters are usually cast in primaries. In the August 2024 primary election, about 65% of the votes cast in Wayne County alone were by absentee ballots. That's the latest from the Cook and White newsroom. 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
17: I'm Aaron Weintraub with the Santa Arbor Sports Update. The Big Ten Conference yesterday announced the list of players who will be participating in Big Ten Media Days July 28th through 30th in Chicago. New Michigan football coach Kyle Whittingham, along with three players, senior defensive tackle Trey Pierce, junior running back Jordan Marshall, and sophomore quarterback Bryce Underwood, will represent the Maize and Blue in Chicago on July 30th. 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It is going to be a pretty nice day today. Mostly cloudy early on. Some sunshine around lunchtime. And then right after lunch, we might get a little bit of rain. So it's going to be good for Bank of Ann Arbor Sonic Lunch. We are not immediately concerned about it. Looking for a high around 79. Tomorrow, mostly cloudy. Another slight chance of a few light afternoon showers and a high around 77. Saturday, a wonderful kickoff to the weekend. Mostly sunny skies and a high around 81. And then Sunday, we wrap up the weekend with warm air and beautiful skies and a high around 85 degrees. Right now we've got 62 degrees here at the studio. It's 729 and we're about to meet the Humane Society for Huron Valley's Pet of the Week. We're also going to hear from Casey Musgraves. Here's the Romantics. It's Ann Arbor's 107.1.

0: That is Mount Joy with Silver Lining on Ann Arbor's 107.1. Thursday morning, we love to talk about the Humane Society of Huron Valley's Pet of the Week, but I can't do it by myself. So we invite Wendy Welch, Communications Director of the Humane Society of Huron Valley, to talk about it. It's Pet of the Week. Good morning, Wendy Welch.
1: Good morning, Scott. 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
0: It is. 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We got to get right to it, Wendy, because when I go to hshv.org and I click on adopt and I meet Albie, the cat, there is something very unique about the way Albie looks. And so I'm going to have you tell Albie's story.
1: Yeah. Wait, are you talking about the fact that he's all white?
0: Partially. That's partially what I'm talking about. He is a beautiful white cat.
1: He is. He is. And you know what? He's from the front of him. He looks like he's all white. But oddly, he has like a black and white kind of tiger tail.
0: Oh, you know so what? He does, doesn't he? I'm just noticing that now. And this one. Yeah, he's got a little black and white tail. Oh, that's cool.
1: Little spots on him. I know. He's really cool looking.
0: Yeah.
1: And of course, I think what you may be alluding to is he has one eye.
0: He only has one eye. Yeah.
1: Yeah.
0: Yep.
1: Yeah. And the reason is that as a kitten, he had a severe eye infection.
0: Okay.
1: And this happens with a lot of kittens who are like out in the wild, out on their own. They get eye infections. And unfortunately, his was so severe and causing so much pain that his eye needed to be removed. But fortunately, he, like all animals, is totally resilient and adaptable, and he has totally made it his own. He has no problem having one eye.
0: Wow. It's really something. And he's, again, a gorgeous cat, this white color. And this very cool tail. And so Albie is a very unique cat. And so if you are the kind of person who is looking for a unique cat, maybe Albie's the one for you. And he sounds like kind of a cool dude. He's active. He's playful. And when I go to hshv.org, I was going to ask you about this. It says the location, he's in the kitten condos. What is that?
1: Well, at the Humane Society of Huron Valley, we have lots of different kinds of housing opportunities for cats because some of them like one thing and not another. So the condos happen to be a tall kind of glass structure, but still with hidey spots, but where he gets a little bit more room. So versus a kennel, which is usually kind of sideways and, you know, more a traditional kind of housing for cats. We also have a community cat kind of room for cats who really get along with other cats and for cats who need like indoor outdoor space. So yes, lots of different options there.
0: Wow. So at HSHB, not only do you make sure that pets get into homes that need forever homes, you take care of them really, really well while they're at the shelter as well, which is very, very cool. And Albie, again, you know, he's only got one eye, but he's doing well in the condo. He can manage by himself in the kitten condo.
1: And he's just a young guy, too. He's only like a year and a half.
0: Okay.
1: He's about 14 pounds, so he's a nice size.
0: Yeah.
1: And yeah, I think someone's really going to love him. He came to us, I got to tell you, so he came to us originally as a kitten and then was adopted, and then his owner died. So folks out there, just a reminder, the pets at the Humane Society of Huron Valley have one thing in common. They're all homeless. So, you know, get rid of any preconceived notion that they've done something wrong or what have you. They are just homeless.
0: Yeah, they just don't have a place to stay. And so that's what we shine the spotlight on them for Humane Society of Huron Valley's Pet of the Week. And yeah, he's not even 2 years old. So he's going to have a lot of kitten tendencies as well. And so, and so he's still got a little bit of learning to do, but Albie would be a wonderful addition to anybody's home. So you go to hshv.org, click on adopt and meet Albie. We are approaching 4th of July. And honestly, once summer starts, the fireworks begin. It seems like every weekend or sometimes every night, depending in the neighborhood, you can hear fireworks going off. And so what kind of tips and tricks do you have for a pet owner who might have some issues with fireworks?
1: Folks, and especially folks who are new with pet, you know, have a newly adopted pet. Please know that your animals don't know what fireworks are. So, number one, don't bring them to fireworks. They can't enjoy it. They won't enjoy it. It's not something for pets. Number two, you're never quite sure until that first time how they're going to react.
0: Right.
1: And I got to tell you, you know, nationwide, this is the time when there are lots of animals who get lost because they will do anything. They literally think the sky's falling, right? Like these loud noises, they don't know what to do with it. It's completely new. So, you know, we've seen animals do crazy things like tunnel under fences and push out window screens and push doors open and things like that because they want to escape this loud noise. So, yes, please, please, please, you know, attend to your animals during this. If you can't be home with them, do some things ahead of time. You know, for animals who you know are going to have an issue, you might want to get some medication from your vet. You'll want to do that now. And there are some things, you know, on in pet stores too that can help you. Like for cats, there's Fellaway. There are different kinds of things that you can help their reactions with. And then, of course, my favorite, turn up the radio volume, turn up that 107.1, make it really loud in there so that's what they hear and not the boom of the fireworks.
0: That is my favorite suggestion, just to crank Ann Arbor's 107.1 when the fireworks are going on and the pets will be like, I'm dancing. I'm not scared. This is amazing. But yeah, that's all really, really good advice, Wendy Welch. Again, we are in fireworks season, so we are definitely going to have some issues with some pets out there. Yeah. And so we want to go to hshv.org. We can find out about all the different services they have, how you could volunteer. Maybe you could foster. Maybe you could just give some cash. That's okay, too. And you can meet the pet of the week when you click on adopt and look for Albie, the Humane Society of Huron Valley's pet of the week. He's a cool little forever friend, a cool little dude who needs a forever home. And Wendy Welch from HSHV, thank you so much for joining us today. I really appreciate it. And I hope you have a great weekend.
1: Thank you, Scott. You too.
0: It's Casey Musgraves on Ann Arbor's 107.1.

0: Ann Arbor's 107.1, that's Beck and Loser, of course. Before that, Casey Musgraves' Dry Spell. It is 10 minutes before 8 o'clock. The current keyword to get you qualified to see Muse in the city of your choice is STAND, S-T-A-N-D. Text the word STAND to 95819. You can see Muse possibly in the city of your choice, and you get treated like a VIP when you go out there and do that. What else? I need to get you some tickets. I have not yet opened up the 107.1 ticket window this morning, so we got to get to that. Coming up in just a few moments, I will get you in to see the Canadian Invasion. It's what we're calling it. It's not what they're calling it. It's what we're calling it. The Canadian Invasion of Metric, Broken Social Scene, and Stars at the Fox Theater 1 month from today, the 25th of July. We'll get you into that show when I open up the 107.1 ticket window.
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0: Not bad out there right now. I'm not really seeing too many issues. A couple of our usual things. 275 northbound around Ford Road all the way to the M4T 275-96 interchange where there is that construction. We've got our usual slowdowns, 94 westbound from Michigan to State Street. If you're heading out 94 eastbound, remember at 275, we've got construction that might slow you down there as well. But other than that, looking really good. Hopefully you're going to get where you're going on time. Coming up, I open up the 107.1 ticket window and the entire Ann Arbor metropolitan area gasps with delight when that happens. It's going to be absolutely wonderful. We are also going to hear from what do we got lined up? Oh, Cassius Culpepper, an exclusive Studio A2 track from him, and the latest from Role Model next on 107.1.
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16: A better life with Dr. Sanjay Gupta.
17: By age 35, two-thirds of American men will experience some degree of noticeable hair loss. And by age 50, about 85% of men will have significantly thinning hair. That's according to the American Hair Loss Association. Now, one dermatologist explained that hair loss can either be genetic or it can be triggered by stress, illness, surgery, medications, major life events. No matter the cause, a lot of men, understandably, are frustrated by hair loss because it seems like a loss of control. You can take great care of your scalp by all sorts of expensive lotions and potions, but that might not matter. There are some tried and true medications that might work, like minoxidil or finasteride. But another solution is just shaving it off, and I've heard more and more how liberating this can be for a lot of guys. That's the ultimate control of their appearance. I'm Dr. Sanjay Gupta, helping you live a better life.
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18: From the Cook and White Heating and Cooling Newsroom, I'm Renee Vitale. The global oil benchmark price has fallen below $76 a barrel, the price it was trading at before the war in Iran began, as investors are becoming increasingly encouraged that oil tanker traffic through the Strait of Hormuz could soon return to normal. In the U.S., diesel prices have slipped below $5 a gallon for the first time in more than 3 months. The Washtenaw County Road Commission announced at a virtual town hall that the busy intersection of Ann Arbor-Saline Road and Ellsworth will shut down entirely for about 8 weeks starting in late July. Project managers say the $840,000 safety overhaul focuses on the notorious hill cut just southwest of the intersection, a blind spot that currently blocks the line of sight for stopped drivers trying to peek at oncoming traffic. Crews will flatten the hill's elevation, revamp local drainage, and put in new curbs and gutters. A former detour will be posted before utility relocation gets underway, but local road crews promise they'll keep access open for neighbors living inside the construction zone. And Michigan drivers can now choose specialty license plates, honoring the nine historically black fraternities and sororities of the Divine Nine, following a rollout announced by Secretary of State Jocelyn Benson and State Senator Sarah Anthony. The new plates feature each organization's colors and crest, and proceeds will support scholarships and community programs across Michigan. Benson says the initiative recognizes the longstanding civic leadership of black Greek letter organizations in the state. That's the latest from the Cook and White Newsroom. 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
19: I'm Aaron Weintraub with the Santa Arbor Sports Update. The Big Ten Conference yesterday announced a list of players who will be participating in Big Ten Media Days July 28th through 30th in Chicago. New Michigan football coach Kyle Whittingham, along with three players, senior defensive tackle Trey Pierce, junior running back Jordan Marshall, and sophomore quarterback Bryce Underwood, will represent the Maize and Blue in Chicago on July 30th. Yesterday in the World Cup, Switzerland beat Canada 2-1 in Group B in Vancouver. Bosnia-Herzegovina beat Qatar 3-1 in Group B in Seattle. 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Mexico beat Czechia 3-0 in Group A in Mexico City. South Africa beat South Korea 1-0 in Group A in Guadalupe, Mexico. 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
0: Mostly cloudy for a good chunk of the day. We'll get a little bit of sunshine before some showers show up this afternoon after Bank of Ann Arbor's Sonic Lunch. We are not concerned about it. Looking for a high around 79 tomorrow. It's mostly cloudy with another slight chance of a few light afternoon showers and a high around 77. And then Saturday, a bright, beautiful kickoff to the weekend. Mostly sunny and a high around 81. And then sunshiny on Sunday, warming things up with a high around 85. Right now, we've got 62 degrees at 8 o'clock. I'm about to open up the 107.1 ticket window, get you in to see Metric at the Fox Theater 1 month from today. We're going to hear an exclusive Studio A2 track from Cassius Culpepper, and this is brand new from Role Model. It's called High Hopes 3000. It's Ann Arbor's 107.1.

Ann Arbor's 107.1, that is Fontaines, D.C. And before that, we heard the latest from Role Model, the song High Hopes 3000. It is 8 minutes after 8 o'clock, Thursday, June 25th. Good morning, I'm Scott Vertical. Thanks for hanging out with me today. It's going to be mostly cloudy early on today with some sunshine early, you know, about halfway through the day, let's say around Sonic lunchtime. And then we might get some rain after lunch with a high around 79. Right now, we've got 62 degrees here at the studio. And today's Bank of Ann Arbor Sonic Lunch, the free show that happens at Liberty Plaza every Thursday morning throughout the summer. Oh, my goodness. It's going to be a really good one today. It starts at 11:30 at Liberty Plaza with Shane Moe taking the stage. He does do some DJ work. Shane Moe, but today is not a DJ set. He's going to be doing some of his alternative hip hop stuff, his rhythmic tunes. And he is, you may have heard the song Labyrinth by Miracle Musical. And you might recognize it when you hear it. Shane Moe is the featured vocalist and co-writer on that song, Labyrinth. So you're going to get to the show and you'll be like, oh, this song, yeah, okay, I know this song, cool. So Shane Moe opening up for Rio Costa. And Rio Costa is a duo featuring Mike Del Rio and Costa Galanopoulos. And they have this sun-drenched blend of soul and R&B and indie. And they've got these organic, natural grooves that they get into. It's going to be a really cool vibe today at Bank of Ann Arbor Sonic Lunch. Now, Rio Costa, their breakthrough album, Unicorn, is really getting rave reviews, and they are selling out shows at places like the Roxy in L.A. And so when these artists come through, quite often I will purchase some vinyl from them. I'll go to their website, I'll purchase them, you know, the vinyl. And so I went to go look at buying something from Rio Costa, and they have like this exclusive hard to get vinyl that's very expensive. Now, they have the regular, like, you can get the regular, you can just buy the album when you go to their website, Rio Costa's website, and they'll probably have some merch today at Sonic Lunch. But they have this limited edition vinyl that's out there that you can't buy it anymore, and it's super rare, and it's, like, super expensive, and I'm like, okay, what's going on with this? Rio Costa driving up their own vinyl prices, but they are on the rise. They're reaching global audiences. They are the official opening act for Jungle's World Tour. They're performing at arenas across Europe, North America throughout 2026. Rio Costa, the headliner today for Bank of Ann Arbor's Sonic Lunch. It's going to be so much fun. It's going to be such a nice vibe. And we would love if you would hang out with us. It's free. It's at Liberty Plaza. It all starts at 11:30 today. A couple of weeks ago, Cassius Culpepper came by the studio and recorded some stuff for us. We're going to hear one of those songs after Melissa Etheridge. It's Ann Arbor's 107.1.

0: Ann Arbor's 107.1 Cassius Culpepper, an exclusive Studio A2 recording of his latest Man of His Word. He came by a week or two ago, recorded that for us. We do a full hour of Studio A2 tunes every Sunday morning, 10 o'clock. We call it Sunday Brunch in Studio A2 with me, Scott Vertical. And it happens every Sunday morning. It's a full hour of versions of songs you're not going to hear anywhere else, like that one from Cassius Culpepper. Melissa Etheridge before that. It is 18 minutes after 8 o'clock, and I'm going to open up the 107.1 ticket window. That's right. I knew I was going to do something. A whole bunch of Canadian folk are going to come entertain us 1 month from today at the Fox Theater. Stars are going to open for Broken Social Scene, who are going to open for Metric, and it's going to be a wonderful show, and we would love to see you there. It's a Saturday night, and I've got those tickets for you coming up in just a little bit. Also, got to get you a keyword to qualify you to see Muse in the city of your choice before we give out a brand new one. I'll remind you what this one is in a moment.
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0: Hey, it looks like it's kind of doing all right out there on the road so far today. Good job, everybody. I'm not really seeing any slowdowns anywhere except for the construction zones like the M14 275-96 interchange. It's a teeny-weeny bit slow at that road construction. US 23 southbound at Plymouth, where that right lane is closed. It's a teeny-weeny bit slow, 94 westbound at Michigan. But generally speaking, it looks really, really good out there. It looks like a nice, quick-moving rush hour for you, and I'm happy for you. So, coming up, I want to be even happier for you because I want to get you concert tickets. Metric at the Fox Theater 1 month from today. We're also going to hear from Mumford & Sons. Noah Kahn is next on 107.1.
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18: From the Cook & White Heating & Cooling newsroom, I'm Renee Vitale. President Trump has delayed the signing of a major bipartisan housing bill, insisting he won't move forward until Congress first passes the SAVE Act, a Republican-backed election bill focused on voter ID requirements for federal elections. The White House says Trump still supports the housing package, but he's using the delay to pressure lawmakers as negotiations stall in the Senate. Democrats accuse the president of holding affordable housing reforms hostage, while GOP leaders argue the SAVE Act is essential for election security. Camp Mystic, the Texas girls' summer camp where 28 people died in last year's catastrophic flooding, has filed for Chapter 11 bankruptcy. The filing comes days after a state investigation found the camp lacked adequate emergency plans and evacuation procedures before the deadly flash floods along the Guadalupe River. The bankruptcy filing lists millions of dollars in liabilities and comes as the camp faces multiple lawsuits from victims' families. And the warden at the Women's Huron Valley Correctional Facility in Pittsfield Township is taking personal leave amid growing scrutiny over conditions at the state's only women's prison. Michigan Department of Corrections officials confirm Warden Jeremy Howard has stepped away as the facility faces increased attention following several recent inmate deaths and ongoing concerns about safety and care. In the meantime, officials say Cooper Street Correctional Facility Warden Michelle Floyd will serve as interim leader. That's the latest from the Cook & White newsroom. 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
19: 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The Big Ten Conference yesterday announced the list of players who will be participating in Big Ten Media Days July 28th through 30th in Chicago. New Michigan football coach Kyle Whittingham, along with three players, senior defensive tackle Trey Pierce, junior running back Jordan Marshall, and sophomore.
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19: I'm Aaron Weintraub with the Santa Arbor Sports Update. The Big Ten Conference yesterday announced the list of players who will be participating in Big Ten Media Days July 28th through 30th in Chicago. New Michigan football coach Kyle Whittingham, along with three players, senior defensive tackle Trey Pierce, junior running back Jordan Marshall, and sophomore quarterback Bryce Underwood, will represent the Maize and Blue in Chicago on July 30th. Yesterday in the World Cup, Switzerland beat Canada 2-1 in Group B in Vancouver. 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
21: It's going to be generally kind of cloudy today. We may see some peaks of sunshine here and there. And I know you're thinking about Sonic Lunch. You're like, what's it going to be like at Sonic Lunch? And then you look at the weather forecast, right? And there's a high chance of maybe some rain at Sonic Lunchtime. But the amount is like zero, right? So there's a chance of a couple of tiny drops of rain, but nothing that is going to slow down Sonic Lunch for today. We are going to keep rolling on and looking for a high around 79. Tomorrow, we keep things mostly cloudy with another slight chance of a few light afternoon showers and a high around 77. Saturday, really nice. Beautiful, bright kickoff to the weekend. Mostly sunny and a high around 81. Then Sunday, pure sunshine wraps up the weekend, warming things up beautifully with a wonderful high of 85 degrees. 62 right now at 8:30. Coming up, going to open up the 107.1 ticket window, get you in to see Metric 1 month from today at the beautiful Fox Theater in Detroit. Mumford & Sons with a different version of their Here song. And, oh my gosh, Noah Kahan singing about dialing drunk. It's Ann Arbor's 107.1.

0: Ann Arbor's 107.1, that is Elvis Costello and the Attractions from 1979's Armed Forces album, Peace, Love, and Understanding. Noah Kahan before that, also looking for some peace, love, and understanding as he dials drunk. It is 23 minutes before 9 o'clock. Let's do it.
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0: 1 month from today, it's a Saturday, and at the Fox Theater is going to be a wonderful performance from three Canadian artists, Metric, Broken Social Scene, and Stars. And I've got my tickets for the show. I'm going to be there. I'm excited. I've never seen Metric. It's going to be good. So we would love it if you would see these artists as well. 734-998-1071. 734-998-1071. You're going to see Metric and their friends at the Fox Theater 1 month from today. 734-998-1071. This is Mumford & Sons with Sierra Farrell. This is Here. It's Ann Arbor's 107.1.

0: Ann Arbor's 107.1, that is Cage the Elephant with Neon Pill. Mumford & Sons before that. A new version of the song Here. We are familiar with the Chris Stapleton version. We've been playing that for quite some time. And now this is a version with Sierra Farrell. They re-recorded it during an Apple Music session just a month or so ago. It is 15 minutes before 9 o'clock. And congratulations to Kelly from Ypsilanti. She is going to be seeing Metric, Broken Social Scene, and Stars at the Fox Theater 1 month from today. It's going to be a Saturday night. It's going to be such a wonderful time. And we've got at least one more chance for you to win those coming up before the end of the week. Let's see. What should we do next hour? How about Of Monsters and Men at the Masonic Jack White Theater? Yeah? You want to do that? Okay. So give me a few minutes and I'll open up the 107.1 ticket window and get you in to see Of Monsters and Men. We'll talk about that in a moment. For right now, I want to get you to see Muse in the city of your choice. If you win this contest, you get airfare for two, a two-night hotel stay, and you get treated like a VIP at the Muse show in North America that you choose. Yeah, pretty cool. There's a city you've always wanted to go to. Muse is playing there. Well, let's get you a little mini vacation to that city. All you have to do to get qualified is text the word STAND, S-T-A-N-D, to 95819, like the Muse song Won't Stand Down. That's all you got to do. You just text us the occasional national keyword to 95819, STAND, S-T-A-N-D, and you're qualified. You can text us as many national keywords as you want every time you hear one. And I think we're going to do this next week as well. We are going to do this next week as well. I was trying to be a little cagey. Oh, I think. No, we're definitely doing it next week.
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0: Generally speaking, it's been a nice quiet morning from my vantage point here traffic-wise. We do have some of your usual slowdowns happening right now. At the M14 275-96 interchange, it's a little bit slow. We've got slowdowns US 23 southbound at the M14 connector. 94 westbound from Michigan and State Street, slow as usual. Way off to the west in Grass Lake, there's a slowdown. 94 westbound at Mount Hope Road, it starts to get a little bit slow. I don't have a reason why on my screen yet, but take it easy through that stretch. And if you're headed out the other direction, 94 eastbound past 275, construction slows you down out there as well. Coming up, we are going to hear music from U2. Also, Death Cab for Cutie on the way as well. The Strokes next on 107.1.
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8: A better life with Dr. Sanjay Gupta.
9: For years, we've been talking about both the positive and negative effects of being on social media. And I would say, by and large, for older adults, social media is net positive. Not all positive, but net positive. Helps them keep in touch with friends and stay social. But for younger people, social media use, especially heavy use, tends to be net negative. In fact, according to this year's World Happiness Report, youth who use social media more than 5 hours a day reported a lower level of well-being. And researchers who study this sort of thing found that many teens wish these platforms didn't even exist, and yet they can't seem to stop using them. Experts we talked to largely suggested two things. Ideally, along with your friend group, take some time offline. Also, try to recurate your algorithm so it shows you posts that'll make you feel good. I'm Dr. Sanjay Gupta, helping you live a better life.
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14: From the Cook & White Heating and Cooling newsroom, I'm Renee Vitale. President Trump has delayed the signing of a major bipartisan housing bill, insisting that he won't move forward until Congress first passes the SAVE Act, a Republican-backed election bill focused on voter ID requirements for federal elections. The White House says Trump still supports the housing package, but he's using the delay to pressure lawmakers as negotiations stall in the Senate. Democrats accuse the president of holding affordable housing reforms hostage, while GOP leaders argue the SAVE Act is essential for election security. The Nurses Union at the University of Michigan is planning to rally this evening at the Board of Regents meeting after nearly 3 months without a new agreement. The University of Michigan Professional Nurse Council says key sticking points include staffing levels and attendance policies, while also raising concerns about what they describe as punitive workplace practices during negotiations. Union leaders say that the goal is to win support from university regents before bargaining resumes June 29th. Michigan medicine officials say they remain committed to good faith negotiations aimed at reaching a deal that supports nurses and patient care. And Michigan's voters will be able to pick up their absentee ballots today in advance of the state's August 4th primary. Absentee drop boxes are also now accessible. Demand is expected to be high as more absentee voters are usually cast in primaries. In the August 2024 primary election, about 65% of the votes cast in Wayne County alone were by absentee ballots. That's the latest from the Cook & White newsroom. 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
2: I'm Aaron Weintraub with the Santa Arbor Sports Update. Lions quarterback Terrion Arnold is facing multiple felony charges after he was arrested yesterday in Tampa, Florida, in connection with a robbery and kidnapping in early February. He faces 4 counts of kidnapping and 4 counts of armed robbery, which carry a potential sentence of life in prison. Arnold is scheduled to appear in Hillsborough County, Florida court this afternoon. The state attorney's office said it would file a pretrial motion to keep Arnold in jail until trial. A date for that hearing has not been set. The Pistons last night traded Isaiah Stewart to the Memphis Grizzlies in exchange for 3 second-round draft picks, including the 53rd pick in this draft. With the 53rd pick, the Pistons last night selected 6'11" Virginia center Ugonna Oyenzo, who was originally from Nigeria and also played collegiately for Kentucky and Kansas State. The Tigers lost to the New York Yankees 4-2 yesterday, wrapping up the 3-game series at Comerica Park. Tarek Skubal gave up 3 home runs, 2 to Paul Goldschmidt. The Tigers now welcome the Houston Astros to the D for a 4-game series starting tonight at 6:40 at Comerica Park. Tonight's pitching matchup features Detroit's Troy Melton versus Houston's Tetsuya Imai. 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
15: We are currently not concerned about Bank of Ann Arbor's Sonic Lunch weather-wise. It is going to be mostly cloudy today. It's going to feel like it's going to rain all day long today, I think. But the amounts that we are expecting are microscopic. You look at noon and there's like, oh, there's a 35% chance of rain, but the amount of rain is like 0.0. So, I mean, I feel like it's going to threaten to rain all day long, but we'll find out. But again, we're not concerned about Sonic Lunch. We might get some rain after Sonic Lunch with a high around 79. Tomorrow, mostly cloudy with another chance of a few light afternoon showers and a high around 77. It warms up a little on Saturday with sunshine and a high around 81. And then Sunday, even warmer, more sunshine, and a high 85. Right now, 63 degrees at 3 minutes before 9 o'clock. Coming up, I will get you in, what did I say? Monsters of Men? Yes, of Monsters of Men at the Jack White Theater on August 3rd when I open up the 107.1 ticket window. We're going to hear the latest from Miles Smith this hour. Death Cab for Cutie coming up after the Strokes. It's Ann Arbor's 107.1.

Ann Arbor's 107.1, that's Death Cab for Cutie, their latest Riptides. And before that, The Strokes and their latest Going Shopping. Their new album comes out 1 month and 1 day. Well, less than 1 month away. 1 month minus 1 day from today. Look, I made it way too complicated. The new Strokes album comes out July 24th. It is 5 minutes after 9 o'clock, Thursday, June 25th. Good morning, I'm Scott Vertical. And isn't that true for most of our lives? We make things more complicated than we need to be sometimes, right? We kind of do that on our own sometimes. Today, we are not expecting any rain for Bank of Ann Arbor Sonic Lunch. It might be a little cloudy. We might not see a ton of sunshine, but then again, we might. Any showers that we're going to see will come by after Sonic Lunch. We're looking for a high around 79 degrees. It's going to be a pretty nice day overall, and it's going to be a pretty good night tonight. Sounds and Sights on Thursday nights happens in historic downtown Chelsea, and it happens every Thursday in June and July, starting at 6:30. It goes for a couple hours, and I'm going to be out there tonight hanging out in downtown Chelsea with you and together. You and I, well, look, we can't maybe do this all together, but I'm happy to hang out with you, but we can't all explore 10 separate stages of fun at the same time. Folk, alt rock, Americana, and more. It's family friendly. It's completely free. There's interactive art for the kids, bunch of stuff for the kids, magicians, jugglers. They're shopping, and it's going to be so much fun. I'll be there, and maybe we'll do some of these things together. But if there's more than one person that wants to do these things with me, we're going to have to make some decisions. All right, that's all I'm saying. But I'll be there, and it's going to be fun. Tonight, Sounds and Sights on Thursday nights in historic downtown Chelsea with me, Scott Vertical, and Ann Arbor's 107.1. Coming up before the hour is over, I'll get you a brand new keyword to qualify you to see Muse in the city of your choice. We're going to hear from REM, Adele on the way as well. Right now, this is Planes, Problem With It. It's Ann Arbor's 107.1.

0: And before that, Plains, that's Jess Williamson and Waxahachie together on the same song. The song is called Problem With It. It is 16 minutes after 9 o'clock. You need a brand new keyword to qualify to see Muse in the city of your choice. When you get to the show, you get treated like a VIP. You get premium seats, and it's a very, very cool experience. Plus, we fly you out there and get you a 2-night hotel stay to any one of the cities where the Wow signal is landing, Muse's current North American tour. Now, they are playing Pine Knob. Could you win tickets to see them and get the VIP experience and airfare for two and a 2-night hotel stay at Pine Knob? I don't know. I don't know how the rules work. I think so. I don't think we'd fly you there, but I don't know. Maybe you'd want to go somewhere other than Pine. You know, maybe you branch out a little bit. It's a vacation. We're kind of trying to treat you to a very cool vacation. Right now, text the word down, D-O-W-N. There's a couple of songs, Muse songs that feature the word down. There's Dig Down. There's Won't Stand Down, but Down. D-O-W-N. Text down to 95819, and you're qualified to see Muse in the city of your choice. Get treated like a VIP when you're there. Oh, it's going to be so fun.
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0: Everything looks great everywhere in the Ann Arbor metropolitan area. I barely even see slowdowns through the construction zones that we normally talk about. I do want to point out, though, that way off to the west, 94 westbound at Mount Hope Road, it starts to get a little bit slow. And again, I don't have why on the screen yet here, but just be aware of that. If you got to go that way, you are going to encounter a slight slowdown out that way. That's it. Mark Copeland will check traffic again for you later on today after 3 o'clock. And coming up in just a few moments, we're going to hear the latest from Miles Smith. I'm going to get you in to see Of Monsters and Men. And Adele is next on 107.1.
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9: A Better Life with Dr. Sanjay Gupta.
10: There are lots of things you can measure to get an idea of how healthy you are at any given moment. Temperature, heart rate, blood pressure, just to name a few. But how about how healthy you will be and how long you're likely to live? According to a new study out of the University at Buffalo, two simple strength tests are pretty accurate at predicting longevity in older women. One is hand grip strength, and the other is how quickly people can stand up from a seated position without using their arms. By the way, I remember interviewing former President Jimmy Carter when he was quite old and being really impressed how he just popped out of the chair without using his arms. Not a lot of older people can actually do that. But I think the message here is that maintaining strength as you age is going to help you perform everyday activities, but also help you avoid injury and stay independent. I'm Dr. Sanjay Gupta, helping you live a better life.
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0: Ann Arbor's 107.1, that's Tom Petty, and you don't know how it feels, you just don't. Adele before that with Right as Rain, and you know, I've never shared this before. I have a hot take about Adele, and I hope you're sitting down for this, but this is my hot take about Adele. She's a really, really good singer. You know what I mean? Like, she's really, really good at it. So I'm sorry to hit you with a truth bomb like that so early in the morning, but, you know, she's just... It's just how I feel about it. She's a really, really good singer, and I challenge you to disagree with me. You know what I mean? It's my hot take. We have all sorts of wonderful tickets that we've been giving away all week long here when we open up the 107.1 ticket window, but the winning is not done yet.
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0: Of Monsters and Men will be at the Jack White Theater on the 3rd of August, and we want to get you tickets to that show. 734-998-1071. 734-998-1071. We will get you in to see Of Monsters and Men at the historic, beautiful, gorgeous Masonic Jack White Theater on the 3rd of August. It's going to be a wonderful show with Of Monsters and Men. 734-998-1071. Good luck. Here's the latest from Miles Smith. Hold Me in the Dark.

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0: Ann Arbor's 107.1 REM, one of my personal favorite REM songs, Fall on Me from Life's Rich Pageant in 1986. Miles Smith before that, 21 minutes before 10 o'clock. And congratulations to Brian from Northville. He's got tickets to see Of Monsters and Men at the Masonic Jack White Theater on the 3rd of August. We've got a couple of more chances for those before the week is out. Mark Copeland's got more tickets for you later on today after 3 o'clock. He'll get you in to see Tallest Man on Earth at the Ark, plus Train Bearing Naked Ladies and Matt Nathanson at Pine Knob. Great tickets on the way before the week is over when we open up the 107.1 ticket window. I'm going to get going. I got to head down to Liberty Plaza. It is not going to rain for Bank of Ann Arbor Sonic Lunch featuring Rio Costa with opening act Shane Moe. Shane Moe, made in Michigan, right? That's correct, right? Made in Michigan? Yeah, I think so. So Shane Moe opens the show at 11:30 at Liberty Plaza for free. And then Rio Costa takes the stage at noon. And this one costs also nothing. It's just a free show. Rio Costa selling out shows all across the country. They are touring, performing at arenas across Europe and North America, opening for Jungle. And they are on the rise. And so you are going to say, a few years from now, you're going to be like, I saw Rio Costa for free at Bank of Ann Arbor Sonic Lunch. And people are going to be like, no, you didn't. That's not true. They're too huge. There's no way they played Sonic Lunch. And you're going to be like, nope, we caught them on the way up. And so today, Rio Costa at Bank of Ann Arbor Sonic Lunch. It is going to be an amazing show. We can't wait to see you there. Coming up, Kelly Brown's got 107 minutes of nonstop music lined up for you, including Peter Gabriel, Lana Del Rey on the way. And we've got the Heavy Heavy in the mix as well. You're going to hear from Alabama Shakes, and it all starts with Sonic Lunch artist Axe and the Hatchet Men, the Cheesecake song, up next to help kick off 107 minutes of nonstop music sponsored by Bank of Ann Arbor. I will see you at Liberty Plaza. I hope something good happens for you today. I hope you also get the opportunity to help make something good happen for somebody else. You and I will chat again tomorrow, and I'll see you at Liberty Plaza.
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7: A better life with Dr. Sanjay Gupta.
8: For decades, the prevailing wisdom for someone who's had a heart attack has been to put them on beta blockers for the rest of their life. But new research suggests that might not be necessary, and that the benefits of these medications probably taper off after a year or two. On the whole, and for the average person, beta blockers are very safe and very effective. But, as with any medication, they can come with a cost. A financial one, and also potential side effects. We're talking about things like fatigue, dizziness, dry mouth, dry eyes. I want to be clear when I say that you absolutely should talk to your doctor before starting or stopping any medication. Point is, if you're years out from a heart attack and you're in otherwise good health, you might want to ask your doctor about discontinuing beta blockers. You'll want to, of course, keep up a healthy lifestyle, diet, exercise, and sleep. I'm Dr. Sanjay Gupta, helping you live a better life.
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6: Jack White's wife, Olivia Jean, hit him up with divorce papers, claiming he is guilty of inappropriate marital conduct. According to court docs, Olivia filed the petition for a divorce on June 3rd. The estranged couple wed in December 2022 on stage at Detroit's Masonic Temple and said the split date was the date of her filing. In her filing, Olivia said she is dependent on his income for bills and needs him to cough up support and put her on his life insurance policy. Johnny Marr is the latest artist to hold a massive auction of his guitar collection. The former Smiths guitar player will sell off 80 of his guitars during an auction at Christie's in London on September 17th. Some of the proceeds of the auction will go to the Guide Dogs for the Blind Association and the National Autistic Society. Johnny Marr has a new album coming out October 2nd called The Age of Everything. The new single, Spin, is out now. Catch all the latest music news and your favorite songs all day long. 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

Devin Gilfillian, IRL. His new album, Time Will Tell, will be out tomorrow on Ann Arbor's 107.1. Speaking of the Sonic Lunch Summer Concert Series, Devin Gilfillian will be there July 23rd at Liberty Plaza. He'll be with Al Bettis. Today is the Sonic Lunch Summer Concert Series brought to you by Bank of Ann Arbor and Ann Arbor's 107.1. Rio Costa will be there. They are a colorful band. They take all of their roots. They're Greek and Italian and Puerto Rican and then some. And they take all of their roots, put them together, and put them into their music, and something beautiful comes out. They are a very talented band. So go see them today at 11:30. The music starts at Liberty Plaza. Hopefully you have time to go. And listen for your national keyword today, because you could be on your way to see Muse in the city of your choice. Your national keyword is coming up within the hour. Music on the way from Peter Gabriel and Lana Del Rey now on Ann Arbor's 107.1. Here's Doin' Time.

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something on the way from Simple Minds, and Bridget calls me baby right now. Ilse in at the Leon Loft. I remember when she was at the Leon Loft, and she did No California. It's beautiful. 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

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We also had Ilse before that, No California, an acoustic version of No California from the Leon Loft. Make sure, if you love tracks like that, that you listen to Scott Vertical at 10 a.m. on Sundays for Sunday Brunch from Studio A2. Scott Vertical puts a bunch of tracks together from Studio A2 and Leon Loft, and it creates an amazing show. Goo Goo Dolls on the way right now. Bridget Calls Me Baby and Slumber Party on 107.1.

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Mumford & Sons, I Will Wait on Ann Arbor's 107.1. It's time for your national keyword. To see Muse in the city of your choice that comes along with Block Party and Portugal the Man, Muse is coming here, but you can pick the city that you see them in. I mean, if you want to see them here, that's great. 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Your national keyword right now is down. Down. D-O-W-N. Text that word to 95819. And you have just registered yourself to see Muse in the city of your choice. In a great VIP package. Music on the way from Lovely the Band right now. Jesse Wells. Won't You Come Out Tonight on 107.1.

We've got tickets for the first of two shows for The Tallest Man on Earth at the Arc, Saturday, October 24th. 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

Maggie Rogers, Don't Forget Me on Ann Arbor's 107.1. Beck will be at the Fox Theater in Detroit on October 12th. Here's Beck and Ride Lonesome on Ann Arbor's 107.1.

play guitar with a mitten? We sure can. It's another Made in Michigan track from Chelsea Lumber and Ann Arbor's 107.1.

0: That's Leith El-Saadi wrapping up 107 Minutes of Tunes, brought to you by Bank of Ann Arbor. Leith El-Saadi and Chris Buhalis will be the stars of the show at the Sonic Lunch Summer Concert Series, brought to you by Bank of Ann Arbor and 107.1 on July 2nd. 1 week from today, Leith El-Saadi and Chris Buhalis will be there at 11:30, just like they all are on Thursdays in the summertime. It'll be great. Leith, as you know, has a voice that is unbelievable. You just can't believe what's coming out of his mouth, because it's amazing. Tell me, he's blessed. Tell Me Baby is the name of the tune that we just heard by Leith El-Saadi on Ann Arbor's 107.1. Wrapping up 107 Minutes of Tunes. Blind Melon before that, and Beck with Ride Lonesome. He'll be at the Fox Theater in Detroit on October 12. Music on the way from Buffalo Traffic Jam. We'll be right back with Sam Fender and Olivia Dean on 107.1.
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20: A better life with Dr. Sanjay Gupta.
21: Osteoporosis affects millions of people in the United States and around the world. It's a disease that basically causes someone's bones to become weak, brittle, and porous, which can increase their risk of fractures. Now, the good news here is there are things you can do other than, or in addition to, taking medications to prevent fractures before it's too late. One is to up your intake of calcium and vitamin D. You also want to eat more protein. One functional medicine dietitian told us that that helps build muscle, and if you're building muscle strength, then you are also building bone strength. You want to be mindful of your workouts. The best ways to build bone density, one therapist told us, are going to be resistance exercises like lifting weights, and also exercises that make your bones take a bit of an impact, such as jumping or even running, just loading the bones a little bit more. I'm Dr. Sanjay Gupta, helping you live a better life.
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And Olivia Dean on Ann Arbor's 107.1 Rain Me In from the album People Watching, Sam Fender's album on Ann Arbor's 107.1. The song is really not that new. People Watching has been out for a while, but what a great tune. Buffalo Traffic Jam on the way. Right now, Rusted Root on 107.1.

The Cure, Pictures of You on Ann Arbor's 107.1, and Of Monsters and Men before that with their latest, Ordinary Creature. Of Monsters and Men are coming to the Jack White Theater in Detroit on August 3rd. Here's Modest Mouse, picking dragons' pockets on 107.1.

0: 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I'm going to play that for you at Trinity of Women, brought to you by Trinity Health. 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
13: A better life with Dr. Sanjay Gupta.
14: 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I'm Dr. Sanjay Gupta, helping you live a better life.
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The name of the album is An Eraser and a Maze. I got to practice that off air because I say erasure like the band instead of eraser. Okay, onward and upward. Trinity of Women is coming up and Carly Simon has a new single and a new album.

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1: Well, hello. How are you this afternoon? Hopefully you're well. My name is Kelly Brown. Thank you for listening to Trinity of Women, brought to you by Trinity Health. Carly Simon has a new album coming out August 14th, and it's her first album in 18 years. It's called Comes in Waves. It's her birthday, too, by the way, Carly Simon's birthday. She is 83. 83, Carly Simon. And still doing really, really, really well with a new album. The new single is called Howl, H-O-W-L, Howl. So here it is, Carly Simon and Howl from her new album on Ann Arbor's 107.1, Trinity of Women, brought to you by Trinity Health.

0: The Pretenders back on the Chain Gang on Ann Arbor is 107.1. Chrissy Hynde talking about wanting to punch somebody's face in because they had their phone in the movie theater. Oh my gosh. No, you can't really do that, Chrissy. But that was The Pretenders back on the Chain Gang on Ann Arbor is 107.1. Rosalyn and Snap and Carly Simon's new single from her album Comes in Waves that'll be out August 14th. Her first album in 18 years. The song is called Howl on Ann Arbor's 107.1. Happy 83rd birthday to Carly Simon today. 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And we have music on the way from Depeche Mode and The Shins next on 107.1.
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16: A Better Life with Dr. Sanjay Gupta.
17: For years, we've been talking about both the positive and negative effects of being on social media. And I would say, by and large, for older adults, social media is net positive. Not all positive, but net positive. Helps them keep in touch with friends and stay social. But for younger people, social media use, especially heavy use, tends to be net negative. In fact, according to this year's World Happiness Report, youth who use social media more than 5 hours a day reported a lower level of well-being. And researchers who study this sort of thing found that many teens wish these platforms didn't even exist, and yet they can't seem to stop using them. Experts we talked to largely suggested two things. Ideally, along with your friend group, take some time offline. Also, try to recurate your algorithm so it shows you posts that'll make you feel good. I'm Dr. Sanjay Gupta, helping you live a better life.
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1: Join me just after 4 this afternoon. On this day in 1984, an iconic album came out. I bought the cassette and drove around for hours just to listen to it. I've got the first single from that album, covered by an artist with Michigan ties. What song is it? 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

The Strokes going shopping on Ann Arbor's 107.1 from their new album, Reality Awaits, moved to July 24th. The English Beat on the way right now, Brandi Carlile from Studio A2. Here's Turpentine on 107.1.

0: So hard to sit still when I hear that song. The English Beat Mirror in the Bathroom from I Just Can't Stop It on Ann Arbor's 107.1. And Brandi Carlile before that, Turpentine from Studio A2. Don't forget about the big shoe on Sunday that Scott Vertical hosts and puts together himself. It's called Sunday Brunch from Studio A2 with your host, Scott Vertical, and it happens at 10 a.m. on Sunday. It is a great program. All tracks from Studio A2. Reminds me of all the people that have been in this building. Suki Waterhouse on the way, and Noah Kahn next on 107.1.
1: This summer, run for something bigger than the finish line. 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
0: Dart for Art supports all youth programs at the Ann Arbor Street Art Fair, the original, including art packs loaded with the brand new art supplies for Ann Arbor Public Schools art students. 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
3: A better life with Dr. Sanjay Gupta.
4: By age 35, two-thirds of American men will experience some degree of noticeable hair loss. And by age 50, about 85% of men will have significantly thinning hair. That's according to the American Hair Loss Association. Now, one dermatologist explained that hair loss can either be genetic or it can be triggered by stress, illness, surgery, medications, major life events. No matter the cause, a lot of men, understandably, are frustrated by hair loss because it seems like a loss of control. You can take great care of your scalp by all sorts of expensive lotions and potions, but that might not matter. There are some tried and true medications that might work, like minoxidil or finasteride. But another solution is just shaving it off. And I've heard more and more how liberating this can be for a lot of guys. That's the ultimate control of their appearance. I'm Dr. Sanjay Gupta, helping you live a better life.
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0: Suki Waterhouse and her latest, it's a 2026 single, Back in Love, on Ann Arbor's 107.1 and REM, before that, Losing My Religion. Your national keyword for the Muse trip right now is ghost. Ghost is your national keyword, G-H-O-S-T, ghost is your national keyword. 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You can even stay and go to the Detroit show. Airfare for two, two-night hotel stay, and a very detailed VIP pass. That'll be just great. Just great. It'll be just great. No, it'll be awesome. It's a really cool VIP pass. It includes a lot of stuff. So text the word ghost to 95819 and you just might win Muse tickets in the city of your choice, airfare for two, two-night hotel stay, and that fabulous VIP pass. Good luck. The Clash on the way and Dave Matthews next on 107.1.
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7: For more than a decade, the Environmental Working Group has put out a list of the so-called Dirty Dozen. These are the non-organic produce contaminated with the highest levels of pesticides. Well, this year, spinach topped the list, followed by kale, collard, mustard greens, strawberries, grapes, nectarines, peaches, cherries, apples, blackberries, pears, potatoes, and blueberries. Now, all these fruits and vegetables are part of a healthy diet, so no one is saying you shouldn't eat them. Point is, though, you could consider buying these items organic if and when you can, and then taking extra care when you wash them. The FDA recommends rinsing all fruits and vegetables, even the ones that are organic, under running water that is slightly warmer than room temperature. Don't use soap, bleach, or any fancy produce washes. I'm Dr. Sanjay Gupta, helping you live a better life.
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8: New album announcements aplenty. Phoebe Bridgers will release her first album in 6 years called Lost Weekend on August 14th with a new single coming out Friday called The Lost Boys. Bridgers' upcoming arena tour, where she kept ticket prices reasonable, sold out all 31 dates, including Little Caesars Arena in Detroit, October 3rd. We will give away more tickets for that, by the way. The Jayhawks have announced their next album, Sanctuary Park. That'll be released August 28th. The first single is called Keeping Our Hearts Above Water. And Biba Doobie has announced her next album, Pylon, will be released on September 18th. It will not include her single with the Marias called All I Did Was Dream of You. The first single is Sun Has Set, a song she's been sending out on iPod shuffles to people in her fan club. She also announced a tour, but there's no stops in Michigan. We've got great shows all weekend, produced right here in Ann Arbor, like Fine Tuning with Martin Bandyke, Acoustic Cafe, Tree Town Sound, Under the Radar Radio, Sunday Brunch from Studio A2, and Sonic Bliss. Don't miss a thing. 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

Sailor Song by Gigi Perez on Ann Arbor's 107.1. The Killers on the way right now. Michigander's latest Freaking Out on 107.1.

That's Mumford & Sons from the Apple Music Sessions with Sierra Farrell. That's here on Ann Arbor's 107.1. Something cool from Bowie on the way. Right now, Devin Gilfillian will be at the Sonic Lunch Summer Concert Series on July 23rd with Al Bettis. Here is All I Really Want to Do from Devin on Ann Arbor's 107.1.

David Bowie, Young Americans on Ann Arbor's 107.1. Music on the way from U2 and Death Cab for Cutie. Right now, you know, I gotta tell you, you have to stay tuned for Mark Copeland because he's gonna have your national keyword pretty quick when he comes on. And Copey's cover of the day, too. So stay tuned for that. Florence and the Machine now on 107.1.

Dismantle an Atomic Bomb is the name of the album U2 and Vertigo on 107.1. Here's Death Cab for Cutie, Riptides.

0: Hear that? 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
3: A better life with Dr. Sanjay Gupta.
4: Osteoporosis affects millions of people in the United States and around the world. It's a disease that basically causes someone's bones to become weak, brittle, and porous, which can increase their risk of fractures. Now, the good news here is there are things you can do other than, or in addition to, taking medications to prevent fractures before it's too late. One is to up your intake of calcium and vitamin D. You also want to eat more protein. One functional medicine dietitian told us that that helps build muscle, and if you're building muscle strength, then you are also building bone strength. You want to be mindful of your workouts. The best ways to build bone density, one therapist told us, are going to be resistance exercises like lifting weights, and also exercises that make your bones take a bit of an impact, such as jumping or even running, just loading the bones a little bit more. I'm Dr. Sanjay Gupta, helping you live a better life.
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5: 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You hit a ball in the gap, run. 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

The Lumineers and Ho Hey. I feel like that's where it all began with that song, Ho Hey, on Ann Arbor's 107.1. The B-52s coming up. That reminds me of last year's show. They were so great. The Revivalists now with Heartstop from the album Get It Honest. It will be out on July 24th on Ann Arbor's 107.1.

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0: B-52s in Rome on Ann Arbor's 107.1 from Cosmic Thing. My name is Kelly Brown. Mark Copeland is next. He has Copey's cover of the day. He also has tickets to see Metric at the Fox Theater on July 25th. Stay tuned. That is going to be a great show. Mark Copeland is next with Eagle Eye Cherry next on 107.
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6: For years, we've been talking about both the positive and negative effects of being on social media. And I would say, by and large, for older adults, social media is net positive. Not all positive, but net positive. Helps them keep in touch with friends and stay social. But for younger people, social media use, especially heavy use, tends to be net negative. In fact, according to this year's World Happiness Report, youth who use social media more than 5 hours a day reported a lower level of well-being. And researchers who study this sort of thing found that many teens wish these platforms didn't even exist, and yet they can't seem to stop using them. Experts we talked to largely suggested two things. Ideally, along with your friend group, take some time offline. 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
9: All the outdoor events are weather permitting, of course, but there's a lot scheduled, like the Ann Arbor Summer Festival, with music tonight including Rochelle Clark and the Familiars, Nikki D and the Sisters of Thunder, John E. Lawrence, and the movie is Elf. 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All the details are at a2sf.org. A2 Summer Streets is tonight. Also, Depot Town Cruise Night in Ypsilanti. You've got Sounds and Sights Thursday nights in Chelsea. Scott Vertical is going to check in with us. And at the Rumpus Reverb Stage at the Rumpus Room outside, it's going to be Abby Rose tonight. Salty Summer Sounds with the Steel and Copper Band is in Saline. Shakespeare in the Arb is at Nichols Arboretum. Fiddler on the Roof is at the Encore Theater in Dexter. It's Handmade Moments at the Arc. Bad Movie Night is at the Ipsy Cocktail Club. The JC Summer Carnival is at Pioneer High School from 4 till 9, and it's Baked Bingo at Ashley's. For more to see and do, please visit annarbor.org/events. That's Out and About for Thursday, June 25th. I'm Mark Copeland for Ann Arbor's 107.1.

Alabama Shakes don't want to fight on Ann Arbor's 107.1. Had a good time at Bank of Ann Arbor Sonic Lunch today. It's a new band to a lot of people, Real Costa, but they were really, really good. I think it was perfect for a summer day, and maybe we'll get to hear them again one day at Bank of Ann Arbor Sonic Lunch. Next week, it's the mayor. It's going to be Laith El-Saadi for Sonic Lunch. Right now, this is music from Jesse Wells. It's Wheels on 107.1.

0: Lucy Dacus on Ann Arbor's 107.1 with Planting Tomatoes. Her bandmate from Boy Genius, Phoebe Bridgers, announced her first album in 6 years, Lost Weekend. It's going to be out on August 14th, and we've got the 107.1 first spin of Phoebe Bridgers' new song, Lost Boys, tomorrow morning with Scott Vertical in the 8 o'clock hour. At least I hope so. We don't have it yet. We're supposed to get it at midnight. So we'll be up late at night waiting for the new song to arrive from Phoebe Bridgers. On the way, we've got music from Muse and a new national keyword for the contest that's centered around Muse. We've also got Beck and Casey Musgraves with 107.1.
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8: 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Ask them how the posts in their feed make them feel. These apps are built to be addictive, so kids, all of us in fact, will keep coming back for more, even when we are made to feel worse. It's bizarre. You might need to help your son or daughter reset their algorithm by unfollowing certain accounts and following or interacting with more positive ones. They might need suggestions of other healthier things to do, or to see you leading the way by example and putting your own phone away. In the run-up to bedtime, everyone's phone should go away, no questions asked. And if you need some help sort of, I guess, resetting expectations, try engaging parents of your kids' friends for a more coordinated effort. I'm Dr. Sanjay Gupta, helping you live a better life.
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Muse with Starlight on Ann Arbor's 107.1. New album's coming out tomorrow, at least it's supposed to, called The Wow Signal. I hope it's not one of those cases where they, like, delayed it at the last minute. But they have a tour called The Wow Signal. It's going all over the continental U.S. And you could find yourself at one of those shows if you win this contest. That involves you winning airfare for two, a two-night hotel stay, two tickets to the concert, and other goodies. Takes too long to list them here. You can find them at AnnArbor's1071.com. 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Text DESIRE to 95819 to get qualified for that grand prize. And by the way, it'll be in the city of your choice in the continental U.S. So Hawaii's out. I don't think they're on the tour list anyway. And Toronto's out, unfortunately, because Toronto's a great town. It's music from Casey Musgraves. It's Dry Spell with 107.1.

0: That's Back with Dreams on Ann Arbor's 107.1. Scott Vertical is going to be in Chelsea this evening. Sounds and Sights on Thursday night in Chelsea. He will check in with us a little bit later this afternoon. And he's had a busy day today. He had his morning show, and then he was up on stage for Sonic Lunch, and now in Chelsea for Sounds and Sights on Thursday night. Now, I've got concert tickets to talk about. I'll let you know about those in a few minutes. I've also got music from Sam Fender and Red Clay Strays. They're next.
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7: For more than a decade, the Environmental Working Group has put out a list of the so-called Dirty Dozen. These are the non-organic produce contaminated with the highest levels of pesticides. Well, this year, spinach topped the list, followed by kale, collard, mustard greens, strawberries, grapes, nectarines, peaches, cherries, apples, blackberries, pears, potatoes, and blueberries. Now, all these fruits and vegetables are part of a healthy diet, so no one is saying you shouldn't eat them. Point is, though, you could consider buying these items organic if and when you can, and then taking extra care when you wash them. The FDA recommends rinsing all fruits and vegetables, even the ones that are organic, under running water that is slightly warmer than room temperature. Don't use soap, bleach, or any fancy produce washes. I'm Dr. Sanjay Gupta, helping you live a better life.
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Red Clay Strays and Wondering Why on Ann Arbor's 107.1. I do have concert tickets to give away this afternoon for The Tallest Man on Earth at the Arc. That will be on October 24th, first of two nights. Also tickets for Train, Bare Naked Ladies, and Matt Nathanson at Pine Knob on August 5th. So listen for the 107.1 ticket window. We will pick up the pace musically. It's Duran Duran with 107.1.

of Monsters and Men are bringing their Icelandic flavored indie pop to the Jack White Theater on August 3rd, and you can win tickets all week with the 107.1 ticket window.

Sam Fender and Olivia Dean with Rein Me In on Ann Arbor's 107.1. Kopi's cover of the day will celebrate the release of a great album on this day in 1984. An iconic album, an iconic moment in pop culture because it was the soundtrack to a movie as well. And I'll give you one more hint. Just after 4 o'clock this afternoon, we will purify ourselves in the waters of Lake Minnetonka. If you know, you know. It's Coldplay with 107.1.

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1: On this day in 1984, the soundtrack to the movie Purple Rain was released. I went to 12 Oaks Mall in Novi, and I bought a cassette of Purple Rain, and I drove around listening to it over and over for about 3 hours. Absolutely no destination, just drove all over Metro Detroit listening to Purple Rain. It's one of my favorite albums of all time. The first single was When Doves Cry. We've got a really good cover of that from Patti Smith. Kopi's Cover of the Day with Ann Arbor's 107.1.

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0: Axe and the Hatchet Men with Ann Arbor's 107.1. That is Cheesecake. They are headlining Bank of Ann Arbor's Sonic Lunch August 20th. And what's the phrase? Your mouth is writing a check that you can't cash. I said I would like to pass out cheesecake bites if they play that song in their set that day. And I'm realizing that if I wanted to get enough cheesecake bites to pass around to everybody, that's going to get expensive. Let me work on that a little bit. In the meantime, if you're looking for something to do this evening, it is Sounds and Sights on Thursday nights in Chelsea. And Scott Vertical will be down there. And he's going to be over by the Cottage Rabbit, which is on Middle Street. He'll be hanging out in that area. I think that's where we're going to be. But we'll find out soon enough because Scott will be checking in later on this afternoon and early evening from Sounds and Sights on Thursday night in Chelsea.
1: 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Traffic.
0: Right now we have a crash southbound 275 at Ann Arbor Road. It is on the right shoulder, so it's slowing things down a little bit. Already heavy traffic back to 7 Mile there. Other than that, normal slow spot. Southbound 23 Geddes to 94, eastbound 94 from 23 to Ann Arbor Saline Road, and then eastbound M14 Sheldon to 275. I've got tickets for the Tallest Man on Earth to give away in a few minutes. Also music from Noah Kahan and the Black Keys.
2: A better life with Dr. Sanjay Gupta.
3: For decades, the prevailing wisdom for someone who's had a heart attack has been to put them on beta blockers for the rest of their life. But new research suggests that might not be necessary, and that the benefits of these medications probably taper off after a year or two. On the whole, and for the average person, beta blockers are very safe and very effective. But, as with any medication, they can come with a cost. A financial one, and also potential side effects. We're talking about things like fatigue, dizziness, dry mouth, dry eyes. I want to be clear when I say that you absolutely should talk to your doctor before starting or stopping any medication. Point is, if you're years out from a heart attack and you're in otherwise good health, you might want to ask your doctor about discontinuing beta blockers. You want to, of course, keep up a healthy lifestyle, diet, exercise, and sleep. I'm Dr. Sanjay Gupta, helping you live a better life.
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1: I don't know who the actual tallest man on earth is, but I know the musician, the tallest man on earth, Christian Mattson. He's going to be at the Arc for two shows in October, and I've got a pair of tickets for October 24th. We'll get you on the guest list at 734-998-1071. 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

0: Smiling Ray LaMontagne, You Are the Best Thing with Ann Arbor's 107.1. Now, Ray was supposed to play September 20th last year at the Fox Theater, I believe, and it got delayed exactly a year. He was going to have some sort of dental or oral surgery, and he wanted the full time to recover instead of trying to fight through it, so he just delayed everything a year. So he's playing this year, September 20th. We may get more tickets for that to give away, so that's pretty cool. We just gave away some tickets for The Tallest Man on Earth. Julie from Brighton won those. That show is at the Arc. He's got two shows, October 24th and 25th, to see about buying tickets. You can go to thearc.org.
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0: We do have a crash, 275 southbound at Ann Arbor Road. The traffic is not too bad from that. The crash is on the right shoulder, so a bit of a delay. It's usually heavy from that area back to around 7 or 8 mile this time of day. Eastbound 94, you're going to slow down between 23 and Ann Arbor Saline Road. Both directions of 23, bit of a slowdown between Geddes and 94. Northbound 23 is slow between 6 mile and 96. And then westbound 96, slow between Wixom Road and US 23. Smooth sailing out to Chelsea for sounds and sights on Thursday nights, though.
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14: You know, summer is a great time to re-examine how much time your kids are spending on social media, along with what they are seeing and who they are engaging with. Ask them how the posts in their feed make them feel. These apps are built to be addictive, so kids, all of us in fact, will keep coming back for more, even when we are made to feel worse. It's bizarre. You might need to help your son or daughter reset their algorithm by unfollowing certain accounts and following or interacting with more positive ones. They might need suggestions of other healthier things to do, or to see you leading the way by example and putting your own phone away. In the run-up to bedtime, everyone's phone should go away, no questions asked. And if you need some help sort of, I guess, resetting expectations, try engaging parents of your kids' friends for a more coordinated effort. I'm Dr. Sanjay Gupta, helping you live a better life.

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The Police with their great timeless cut, So Lonely, on Ann Arbor's 107.1. Great new song from Bridget Calls Me Baby, I Can Take the Sun Out of the Sky.

Such a catchy song from Goose. The whole album's loaded with catchy songs. It's called Big Modern. That song is Good to Be with Ann Arbor's 107.1. I'm going to open up the 107.1 ticket window in about, looking at the math here, about 7 minutes. Might be off by a few seconds, but about 7 minutes from now, we'll open up that ticket window, give you a chance at tickets for Train, Bare Naked Ladies, and Matt Nathanson August 5th at Pine Knob. So be ready for that. It's a great timeless cut from Peter Gabriel on 107.1.

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1: Train, Bare Naked Ladies, and Matt Nathanson all performing together. Well, they won't be on the stage at the same time, but on the same night at Pine Knob, August 5th. And I've got tickets you can win right now at 734-998-1071. Good luck. It's Teddy Swims.

0: That's new from Role Model on Ann Arbor's 107.1. It's called High Hopes 3000. The album it's from is Chuck Timely and the Hourglass. It's out on August 7th. Just a couple of days before that, August 5th, you've got Train, Bare Naked Ladies, and Matt Nathanson at Pine Knob. And Ann from Ann Arbor called up and just won tickets.
1: 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Traffic.
0: Now, earlier we had a crash southbound 275 in Ann Arbor Road on the right shoulder. Now we've got a crash blocking the right lane, and it's causing backups to 8 Mile on southbound 275. Other than that, these slowdowns are just heavy traffic, not getting crash reports. Eastbound 94 between Ford Lake and Ann Arbor Saline Road. Southbound 23 between Geddes and I-94. Northbound 23 north of 6 Mile. And westbound 96 between Wixom Road and US 23. Coming up, Devin Gilfillian's latest and music from 10,000 Maniacs.
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14: A better life with Dr. Sanjay Gupta.
15: They say consistency is key, but sometimes you just gotta switch it up. A new study out of Harvard School of Public Health found that varying your exercise routine could add years to your life. What exercise someone didn't matter much. What did matter was that

0: all the exercises together worked all the muscle groups in their body. Now, an added benefit to changing things up is it can help you push through the plateau effect. That's when your body gets so efficient at doing something that you actually stop getting better at it. And we know from previous research that specializing in any one sport at a young age can make someone actually more prone to injury. And as experts we talk to point out, even elite athletes switch up things with their workouts, making sure to target strength, cardio, flexibility, balance, and doing that every single week. I'm Dr. Sanjay Gupta, helping you live a better life.
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1: New album announcements aplenty. Phoebe Bridgers will release her first album in 6 years called Lost Weekend on August 14th with a new single coming out Friday called The Lost Boys. Bridgers' upcoming arena tour, where she kept ticket prices reasonable, sold out all 31 dates, including Little Caesars Arena in Detroit, October 3rd. We will give away more tickets for that, by the way. The Jayhawks have announced their next album, Sanctuary Park. That'll be released August 28th. The first single is called Keeping Our Hearts Above Water. And Biba Doobie has announced her next album, Pylon, will be released on September 18th. It will not include her single with the Marías called All I Did Was Dream of You. The first single is Sun Has Set, a song she's been sending out on iPod shuffles to people in her fan club. She also announced a tour, but there's no stops in Michigan. We've got great shows all weekend, produced right here in Ann Arbor, like Fine Tuning with Martin Bandyke, Acoustic Cafe, Tweetown Sound, Under the Radar Radio, Sunday Brunch from Studio A2, and Sonic Bliss. Don't miss a thing. 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

Camp with Peach Fuzz on Ann Arbor's 107.1. New album comes out tomorrow from Devin Gilfillian, who's coming to Bank of Ann Arbor's Sonic Lunch July 23rd. The album's called Time Will Tell, and this song is a jam. It's going to be on it. It's IRL in Real Life with 107.1.

0: 10,000 Maniacs and These Are Days. Very uplifting song on Ann Arbor's 107.1. There's a lyric is, these are days you'll remember when May is rushing over you with desire to be part of the miracles you see in every hour. Desire is our national keyword right now for a chance to see Muse in the city of your choice. The grand prize would be airfare for two, a two-night hotel stay, the concert tickets, of course. And then there's other goodies like the Unraveling VIP Lounge package. 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
0: Still pretty slow southbound 275 because of a crash blocking the right lane at Ann Arbor Road. Backing things up to 8 Mile, you're going to be slow. Eastbound M14 between Godfredson and 275. Eastbound 94 between Ford Lake and it looks like Ann Arbor Saline Road. Southbound 23 is a bit slow between Geddes and I-94. Northbound 23, you're going to slow down between 6 Mile all the way up to I-96, maybe even past 96. Westbound 94. Or heading out to Chelsea looks pretty good for sounds and sights and Thursday nights in Chelsea. We'll hear from Scott Vertical in a little bit with 107.1.
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10: You know, summer is a great time to re-examine how much time your kids are spending on social media, along with what they are seeing and who they are engaging with. Ask them how the posts in their feed make them feel. These apps are built to be addictive, so kids, all of us in fact, will keep coming back for more, even when we are made to feel worse. It's bizarre. You might need to help your son or daughter reset their algorithm by unfollowing certain accounts and following or interacting with more positive ones. They might need suggestions of other healthier things to do, or to see you leading the way by example and putting your own phone away. In the run-up to bedtime, everyone's phone should go away, no questions asked. And if you need some help, sort of, I guess, resetting expectations, try engaging parents of your kids' friends for a more coordinated effort. I'm Dr. Sanjay Gupta, helping you live a better life.
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Ann Arbor's 107.1 with Red Hot Chili Peppers and Breaking the Girl. My friend Ken came up with some fun alternative lyrics that aren't dirty or anything. They're just silly and fun. With swerving and turning, your tires are burning, you're breaking for squirrels. It's music from Beck. This is Ride Lonesome with 107.1.

The story I heard is that a few days after John Prine passed away, Casey Musgraves spotted a cardinal and was inspired to write that song. And that's a great story right there. There are a lot of things happening this evening because summer is here, outdoor activities galore, and we will give you a rundown on some of the events with Out and About in a few minutes. And Scott Vertical will be checking in with us in a few minutes from Sounds and Sights on Thursday nights in Chelsea. But yeah, an entire list of things. You can find that on Destination Ann Arbor's website. Just go to annarbor.org. It's The Strokes. 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

Lenny Kravitz again on Ann Arbor's 107.1. Made Michigan Music is brought to you with support from Chelsea Lumber. It is DuPont Phillips, as in Chris DuPont and Kylie Phillips, doing a great job covering Sheryl Crow and Strong Enough with 107.1.

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1: Hey, it's me, Scott Vertical, hanging out live at Chelsea Sounds and Sights on Thursday nights. I'm in downtown Chelsea, historic downtown Chelsea. There is so much going on here, and it goes until 8:30, and there's like 10 stages of music, and it's all free, and there's six different bands. 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We're just outside the Cottage Rabbit on East Middle near Main. 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With me, Scott Vertical, in Ann Arbor's 107.1.
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4: There are lots of things you can measure to get an idea of how healthy you are at any given moment. Temperature, heart rate, blood pressure, just to name a few. But how about how healthy you will be and how long you're likely to live? According to a new study out of the University at Buffalo, two simple strength tests are pretty accurate at predicting longevity in older women. One is hand grip strength, and the other is how quickly people can stand up from a seated position without using their arms. By the way, I remember interviewing former President Jimmy Carter when he was quite old and being really impressed how he just popped out of the chair without using his arms. Not a lot of older people can actually do that. But I think the message here is that maintaining strength as you age is going to help you perform everyday activities, but also help you avoid injury and stay independent. I'm Dr. Sanjay Gupta, helping you live a better life.
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4: All the outdoor events are weather permitting, of course, but there's a lot scheduled, like the Ann Arbor Summer Festival, with music tonight including Rochelle Clark and the Familiars, Nikki D and the Sisters of Thunder, John E. Lawrence, and the movie is Elf. 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All the details are at a2sf.org. A2 Summer Streets is tonight. Also, Depot Town Cruise Night in Ypsilanti. You've got Sounds and Sights Thursday nights in Chelsea. Scott Vertical is going to check in with us. And at the Rumpus Reverb stage at the Rumpus Room outside, it's going to be Abby Rose tonight. Salty Summer Sounds with the Steel and Copper Band is in Saline. Shakespeare in the Arb is at Nichols Arboretum. 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It's Handmade Moments at the Arc. Bad Movie Night is at the Ipsy Cocktail Club. The JC Summer Carnival is at Pioneer High School from 4 till 9, and it's Baked Bingo at Ashley's. 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That's Out and About for Thursday, June 25th. 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

Jesse Wells and Horses with Ann Arbor's 107.1. 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

0: 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Thank you very much. 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

0: That is the latest from Blonde Show on Ann Arbor's 107.1. It's called Heart Has to Work So Hard. Came out about a month ago, and we heard rumors there might be a new album, and now we know there's a new album. It's called Violins, and it's going to be out on September 25th. She just released the title track to Violins. All right, the weather's been pretty good, and it's going to be pretty good overnight. I know there's still the chance of some storms in some of the areas, but it doesn't look too bad. Clear overnight, another relatively cool night with a low of 55. Tomorrow, beautiful day, partly sunny, high of 75. Saturday, mostly sunny, 79, up to 83 on Sunday under sunny sky. So a very pleasant weekend in store. And then we get back to the hot stuff on Monday. We could be touching 90 degrees on Monday, but you know, it is summer. On the way, we've got music from Wilco, also the new one from Miles Smith with 107.1.
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2: Hey friends, it's me, Scott Vertical, hanging out live in historic downtown Chelsea, and we are in the shadow of the Jiffy plant, having fun at Sounds and Sights on Thursday nights. What a gorgeous night to be out here. 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The restaurants are open, a lot of them have specials, the stores all have specials, and there's a cornhole tournament going on, and we are right outside, right next to that cornhole tournament. 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We are on East Middle, near Main, in downtown Chelsea for Sounds and Sights on Thursday nights with Ann Arbor's 107.1.
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4: Few people now have asked me about a TikTok trend that they've come across. It's called 75 Hard. The challenge was created by entrepreneur and author Andy Frisella, who calls it a, quote, transformative mental toughness program and an Ironman for your brain. So here's what it entails. Eat a structured diet with no alcohol, drink a gallon of water, read 10 pages of nonfiction, take a progress photo, and complete two 45-minute workouts, one of them outdoors, every day for 75 days. Quite a challenge. We asked CNN fitness contributor Dana Santis about this, who reminded us that sustainable fitness isn't about punishment or proving discipline through extremes. It's about building habits that integrate into your lifestyle in a way that feels supportive and repeatable. If you ask me, that's going to be the key to long-term success. I'm Dr. Sanjay Gupta, helping you live a better life.
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the wonderful Lord Huron in mine forever. With Ann Arbor's 107.1, I'm Derek on your Thursday. So happy to have you along. And coming up, Timeless Cut from Blondie after Miles Smith, his latest, Hold Me in the Dark.

0: Blondie on your Thursday, one way or another. And one way or another, you might win some concert tickets. It's concert season. It's getting warmer outside. All you got to do is listen for the 107.1 ticket window. Continuing tomorrow, Metric, Broken Social Scene stars at the Fox in July, July 25th to be exact. Maybe you want to see Of Monsters and Men at Masonic Jack White. That's August 3rd. Train, Bare Naked Ladies, Matt Nathanson at Pine Knob. That's August 5th. Some good concerts. Also this last one at the Ark in October, Tallest Man on Earth. If any of those, you know, sound just an ounce of good to you, I hope they all sound amazing to you. All I got to do to win some tickets is tune in for the 107.1 ticket window.
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2: 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And this is so much fun. If you have not been to downtown Chelsea lately, you got to get down here. It's so cool. There are almost all the stores are open. Almost all the restaurants are open. And so many of them have different deals. And they have different color themes each week. This week, the color theme is purple. So a lot of folks you're going to see wearing purple. Next week, when you come down here, wear red, white, and blue for the theme. It's a very fun theme here at Sounds and Sights on Thursday nights in Chelsea with Ann Arbor's 107.1.
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8: For years, we've been talking about both the positive and negative effects of being on social media. And I would say, by and large, for older adults, social media is net positive. Not all positive, but net positive. Helps them keep in touch with friends and stay social. But for younger people, social media use, especially heavy use, tends to be net negative. In fact, according to this year's World Happiness Report, youth who use social media more than 5 hours a day reported a lower level of well-being. And researchers who study this sort of thing found that many teens wish these platforms didn't even exist, and yet they can't seem to stop using them. Experts we talked to largely suggested two things. Ideally, along with your friend group, take some time offline. Also, try to recurate your algorithm, so it shows you posts that'll make you feel good. I'm Dr. Sanjay Gupta, helping you live a better life.
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coming up on August 20th at the Free Summer Concert Series. That is Bank of Ann Arbor's Sonic Lunch is Axe and the Hatchet Men. 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And join us every Thursday at 11:30 a.m. Here's Axe and the Hatchet Men. It's Hotel Room. So much.

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13: For decades, the prevailing wisdom for someone who's had a heart attack has been to put them on beta blockers for the rest of their life. But new research suggests that might not be necessary, and that the benefits of these medications probably taper off after a year or two. On the whole, and for the average person, beta blockers are very safe and very effective. But, as with any medication, they can come with a cost, a financial one, and also potential side effects. We're talking about things like fatigue, dizziness, dry mouth, dry eyes. I want to be clear when I say that you absolutely should talk to your doctor before starting or stopping any medication. Point is, if you're years out from a heart attack and you're in otherwise good health, you might want to ask your doctor about discontinuing beta blockers. You want to, of course, keep up a healthy lifestyle, diet, exercise, and sleep. I'm Dr. Sanjay Gupta, helping you live a better life.
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1: Hey friends, it's me, Scott Vertical, hanging out live in downtown Chelsea, historic downtown Chelsea, while Sounds and Sights on Thursday nights is going on. And I'm here today with the event coordinator of the whole darn thing, Maddie. Thank you for joining us today, Maddie. I really appreciate it.
2: Yeah, we're glad you guys are here.
1: What can we expect when we come down to Sounds and Sights tonight in Chelsea?
2: 10 stages of awesome events, music, live, cornhole, and just an awesome community spending a good time.
1: And then this happens every Thursday night all the way through the end of July, right?
2: Yep, all the way to the end of July 30th.
1: And then about a month from now, there is the festival happening. Tell us a little bit about that.
2: Well, festival is its own beast in itself. We have an awesome car show, an art market that has some super vendors in it, a kids zone for all those people and their children to come and hang out, along with a teen zone for those 14 and up, and a social district where we have some live bands and great food trucks hanging out.
1: Awesome. That sounds like a blast. So we are going to come down tonight to Sounds and Sights on Thursday nights, and then we're going to come back in about a month for the festival. Maddie, the event coordinator for Sounds and Sights on Thursday nights, this is so much fun. Thank you so much for joining us today. I appreciate it.
2: Yeah, no problem. And all this couldn't be possible without our sponsor, Rick Taylor from Reinhardt Realtors. He is just an awesome person who loves the Chelsea community and surrounding communities and wants to just make it an event for everyone to enjoy.
1: Can't do it without him. Thank you so much, Rick. And we're going to head back to the music on Ann Arbor's 107.1.

0: died and you just stood there. I died and you watched. I died and you walked by and said, no.
1: Ann Arbor's 107.1, straight ahead, live from Studio A2 from June of 2008. That's Adele up next after Muffet and Sons and Hozier with 107.1.

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